0: Chris Young and the Men I Wanna Be on your Real Country Tuesday. My name is Al Farber. The sound of cell phones ringing can seriously interfere with your focus and peace of mind. When a cell phone rings, it slows decision-making, hampers recall, and impairs how the brain works for everyone within hearing distance. Silence your ringer once you step into the office, not to mention before getting behind the wheel. 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
6: We'll have mostly clear and muggy conditions for tonight. Lows will be in the mid-70s. Mostly sunny on our Wednesday. A stray shower or thunderstorm will be possible. Otherwise, very hot. Highs in the upper 90s. And that sunshine and heat will continue as we go into Thursday. High temperatures remaining in the upper 90s. And then a better chance of thunderstorms arrives by Friday and Saturday. With your Severe View forecast, I'm Storm Specialist Drew Richards.
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and maybe lost his wife, lost his baby. 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He said, I'll see my wife and son in just a little.

0: Lainey Wilson, 4x4 by you on Real Country. Bonnie Bazell, Farble. Some women are okay with guys lying to them. The majority of women surveyed said that it's okay for a man to lie to her about how she looks. And 40% said that it's acceptable to lie about her performance during intimate moments. What shouldn't a man lie about? Well, his feelings, particularly about love. In fact, that lie was identified as the very worst lie a man could tell. More of your favorite old country songs. It is 100% the truth coming up for Jordan Davis. Next thing you know, Charlie Pride and Kalijah, and more next right here on Real Country.
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1: We'll have mostly clear and muggy conditions for tonight. Lows will be in the mid-70s. Mostly sunny on our Wednesday. A stray shower or thunderstorm will be possible. Otherwise, very hot. Highs in the upper 90s. And that sunshine and heat will continue as we go into Thursday. High temperatures remaining in the upper 90s. And then a better chance of thunderstorms arrives by Friday and Saturday. With your Severe View forecast, I'm Storm Specialist Drew Richards.
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0: Waylon and Willie going to Luckenbach, Texas on your Real Country Tuesday night. My name is Al Farbel. Here are some fascinating July facts to impress your friends with at your July 4th barbecue. The first ever rabies vaccine was administered by Louis Pasteur on July 6th, 1885. The first atomic bomb test was detonated in New Mexico on July 16th, 1945. But the most important event occurred on July 5th when the first bikini debuted in 1946. More of your favorite Real Country songs are coming up right around the corner for you from Tim McGraw getting down to the farm, Cody Johnson in the fall, and more next on Real Country.
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0: late, great Keith Whitley. I wonder, do you think of me on Real Country? My name is Al Farbel. Forget that fancy bug zapper. Studies show that yards with pricey anti-bug products have the same number of bugs as those without. Instead, set out a few almost empty beer bottles. The brew attracts mosquitoes to it and away from you. More of your favorite Real Country songs are coming up from Johnny Horton going north to Alaska. 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

0: Luke Bryan, love you, miss you, mean it, right here in Real Country. Hey, there's a chef that's gone viral. His name is Chef Mo. Have you seen him? I saw him on Instagram. He shows you how to feed a family for as little as $5 while still making all the meals yummy and kind of high-end. You might want to check him out. He used to post other content, but he said he was really touched by a mother who was facing food insecurity and just needed some tips on how to feed her family for the least amount of money she could get away.
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11: 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We're Real Country.

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0: That's George Burge. And if you are a soccer fan, or excuse me, a football fan, it won't be long until Team USA is back out on the pitch. They play tonight. Best of luck to them. I think they're in a pretty good place for the next round or two anyway. Hey, we've got some great music coming up. Keep it here. We're going to do some Travis Tritt when we...
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1: News this hour from Town Hall. I'm Jason Walker. Supreme Court upholds state laws barring transgender athletes that are biological boys from playing on girls' school athletic teams. Here's Bernie Bennett.
2: The court's conservative majority has ruled that states' bans in Idaho and West Virginia don't violate the constitution of the federal law known as Title IX, which prohibits sex discrimination in education. Left unresolved by the outcome are lawsuits challenging state laws and regulations in Connecticut, California, and elsewhere.
1: And the Supreme Court also upholding a broad conception of birthright citizenship, thus rejecting President Trump's earlier executive order that had declared that children born to people in the United States who are here illegally, babies are not American citizens. UN Refugee Agency spokeswoman Carlotta Wolf says help is badly needed in Venezuela in the wake of last week's two huge earthquakes.
3: In La Guaira, the hardest hit state, food shortages are widespread, basic services have broken down, and connectivity has been largely severed. Community tensions are rising as access to assistance remains constrained.
1: And she adds hospitals are completely overrun with the injured, drastic shortage of medical personnel and medicine itself. The death toll, meanwhile, is getting close to 2,000. Thousands more have been injured and are missing, and authorities fear the numbers will climb dramatically. Technology from American companies being used to power a revolution in the scam industry, playing a key role in the industrialization and globalization of fraud. That's the findings of a new investigation out by the Associated Press. More on these stories, townhall.com.
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6: We'll have mostly sunny, hot, and humid conditions again for today. High temperatures will be in the upper 90s. Clear and muggy tonight, lows in the mid-70s, and then partly cloudy again on Thursday. Can't rule out an afternoon shower or thunderstorm, highs in the upper 90s. 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With your severe view forecast, I'm Drew Richards.
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0: That's Ella Langley, Work for the Wind, right here in Real Country. You know, if you look at the Google searches for World Cup, it's really pretty funny because it looks like the biggest hit of the World Cup has been ranch dressing. One of the top Google searches, can I bring ranch dressing on a plane?
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1: News this hour from Town Hall. I'm Jason Walker. Males barred from playing on athletic teams featuring women.
2: The Supreme Court upholds the transgender sports ban in two states, Idaho and West Virginia. The justices ruling the states can block biological males from participating in girls' sports teams at both public schools and universities. Justice Kavanaugh writing the opinion for the 6-3 majority.
1: And the court also ruled to lift campaign spending limits.
2: The Supreme Court striking down long-standing campaign finance restrictions. Justice Kavanaugh writing the opinion as the justices voting along party lines 6-3 to side with the GOP argument regarding those limits on campaign spending.
1: That is Laura Winters. In the meantime, the High Court also upholding a broad conception of birthright citizenship. It rejected President Trump's executive order that had declared children born to people in the United States illegally are not American citizens.
3: The justices in the decision in a New Hampshire case Tuesday relied on a long-settled understanding of the 14th Amendment adopted after the Civil War and more recent federal laws in ruling anyone born in the country is a citizen with limited exceptions. The Republican president's restrictions had been blocked by several lower courts and had not taken effect. Three conservative justices would have allowed the restrictions to take effect.
1: That is correspondent Bernie Bennett reporting. Now, the price you pay for that morning cup of coffee may be on the way down. Here's Bill Alexander.
4: Nestle may reduce coffee prices for consumers as bean costs decline, a senior company executive said Tuesday. The company will consider lower bean prices when setting retail prices, a potential boost to consumers seeking some relief from high coffee prices in recent years. Coffee prices rose sharply in 2024 and reached record highs in 2025 after adverse weather affected supplies.
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8: We'll have mostly sunny, hot, and humid conditions again for today. High temperatures will be in the upper 90s. Clear and muggy tonight, lows in the mid-70s, and then partly cloudy again on Thursday. Can't rule out an afternoon shower or thunderstorm. Highs in the upper 90s. 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They know auctions. With your severe view forecast, I'm Drew Richards.

0: That's C.W. McCall, Convoy, here in Real Country. Hey, listen, here's a trick if you're always losing things. 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They say you'll think more clearly and you'll grab them faster. Just don't say Beetlejuice, Beetlejuice, Beetlejuice.
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1: Breaking news this hour from Town Hall. I'm Rich Thomason. Now that the Supreme Court has spoken, President Trump is pressing Congress to take action on birthright citizenship. The High Court struck down the president's executive order limiting birthright citizenship. So Mr. Trump says lawmakers should draft legislation to address the issue. Strait of Hormuz, still a major sticking point, standing in the way of a settlement between Iran and the United States. The U.S. insisting the strait is an international waterway. Iran says it should control the strait. Now, Iranian state TV reports a container ship has run aground after not following Iran's instructions for passage. And so it begins.
2: A threatening heat dome will engulf the central and eastern part of the country this week, with heat index temperatures, which combine air temperature with humidity, soaring into the triple digits in some places. Conditions will bring above average temperatures to World Cup host cities like Boston, Philadelphia, and Kansas City, Missouri, all of which have open-air stadiums. Bob Agner reporting.
1: It is a first. For the first time ever, Republicans will be holding a national convention in advance of the all-important midterm elections.
3: It's an unusual event aimed at boosting turnout in races that will decide whether the party maintains control of Congress. The convention will be held in Dallas on September 9th and 10th. Although both major parties traditionally hold blockbuster conventions during presidential campaigns, Trump has long floated the idea of a similar gathering this year to focus voters' attention on a sprawling collection of House and Senate races. Democrats consider holding a similar convention but rejected the idea as they struggle with fundraising woes. Keith Peters, Washington.
1: On Wall Street, the way things stand now, looks like we'll be headed for a lower open later on. The Dow futures down 139 points. NASDAQ futures off 152. More on these stories at townhall.com.
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6: We'll have mostly sunny, hot, and humid conditions again for today. High temperatures will be in the upper 90s. Clear and muggy tonight, lows in the mid-70s, and then partly cloudy again on Thursday. Can't rule out an afternoon shower or thunderstorm. Highs in the upper 90s. 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With your severe view forecast, I'm Drew Richards. 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
3: 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It's a big part of what my family's done for a long time. I want to go out there and make a difference. I want to be a part of something bigger than myself. I didn't find that in the normal day-to-day life. I didn't find that working behind a desk. I realized being hands-on and being a soldier was something that would keep me active, keep me outside, keep me in that team environment that I craved and that I needed so much. And then the opportunity to serve my community and serve my country was just icing on the cake. I wanted to be in Boise, Idaho. I wanted to be home. The National Guard gave me the opportunity to stay right where I was, serve my country and my community, and it was the best of both worlds. I grew up flying bush planes in Alaska with my dad. I was fortunate enough to get my pilot's license. I wanted to be in helicopters. I wanted to be a crew chief. The Army National Guard gave me a chance to fly helicopters now instead of fixed-wing aircraft.
2: To learn how to be part of the Army National Guard, log on to NationalGuard.com. 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
6: We'll have mostly sunny, hot, and humid conditions again for today. High temperatures will be in the upper 90s. Clear and muggy tonight, lows in the mid-70s, and then partly cloudy again on Thursday. Can't rule out an afternoon shower or thunderstorm. Highs in the upper 90s. 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With your severe view forecast, I'm Drew Richards.
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0: 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There's George Strait. I'm Tom Lang.
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More music on the way for you, getting you through this Wednesday morning, the very first day of a brand new month of July, as we move on and loving on you. 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
1: Breaking news this hour from Town Hall. I'm Rich Thomason. Socialism on the march. In the U.S., Democratic Socialist beats a 30-year incumbent in Colorado's Democratic primary for the U.S. House.
2: It was a stunning defeat Tuesday for 30-year incumbent Diana DeGette, losing to a 29-year-old former lawyer and Democratic Socialist in the 1st Congressional District.
3: I'm Maylock Heroes! We will not wait to take the fight to Donald Trump!
2: Audio courtesy of KMGH. In other races, U.S. Senator John Hickenlooper fended off State Senator and Progressive Julie Gonzalez. And in the race for Colorado Governor, State Attorney General Phil Weiser won the Democratic primary and is favored to win in November. I'm Donna Water.
1: On Capitol Hill, the House leadership abruptly canceled votes yesterday, sending lawmakers home early. Speaker Mike Johnson's majority once again gridlocked by rebellious Republicans rejecting their own party's agenda.
4: More than a dozen conservatives in the House continued their blockade in protest of the stalled Save America Act in the Senate. Lawmakers voting 198 to 224 against advancing a bunch of legislative items, including a must-pass defense bill that will be paired with the Save America Act. 14 Republicans voting no. Among the holdouts, Florida's Anna Paulina Luna, Chip Roy from Texas, Thomas Massie from Kentucky, and Lauren Boebert of Colorado. House Speaker Mike Johnson calling the hardball tactics self-defeating for Republicans and the president's agenda.
1: And that's correspondent Laura Winters reporting. President Trump has announced that Republicans will be holding their first ever national convention ahead of the all-important midterm elections. That convention to be held in Dallas, September 9th and 10th. On Wall Street this morning, the Dow futures are down 110 points. More on these stories, townhall.com.
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8: We'll have mostly sunny, hot, and humid conditions again for today. High temperatures will be in the upper 90s. Clear and muggy tonight, lows in the mid-70s, and then partly cloudy again on Thursday. Can't rule out an afternoon shower or thunderstorm. Highs in the upper 90s. 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They know auctions. With your severe view forecast, I'm Drew Ritter. Richards.
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2: 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On today's show, it's Comedy Spotlight, The Birthday Club, and so much more. And now, here's the girl who's so blonde, when asked to name 2 days that start with the letter T, she said,
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4: Well, good morning to you. Heidi ho, neighbor, it's MJ, the real country crew, just after 6 a.m. It is Wednesday, the 1st of July. Can you believe it? Coming up, we've got Comedy Spotlight. I don't have one yet, so if you have a suggestion, let me know. 444-9899. We'll check in with Chuck. Headlines on the way. Weather-wise, extreme heat warning continues through Thursday at 8 p.m. Sunny and hot today. Listen to this. A high of 100, that heat index value 111. Clear tonight. Going to be a low of 77. And let's see what that current temperature is right now. It's 73. At your home for old country, get out of bed, sleepy head.

0: 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We've got Comedy Spotlight on the way. Let's see what's happening on the roadways. 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Now a traffic. Here's Chuck.
1: Good morning. A little bit more volume just in the last few minutes on 24 westbound at Walden Road. All that traffic coming in from Rutherford County into Davidson County up through the Hickory Hollow area. It's busier than it was 15, 20 minutes ago. I-40 trying to get out of Wilson County through the Mount Juliet area headed towards Hermitage. A little bit of radar already out here. You're going to see a lot more radar in the next few days. STR Towing and Recovery says call them 24/7 if you need their help. Any county here in Middle Tennessee. I'm Commander Chuck. You're on time traffic.
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13: We have really good kids. The downside to having good children are the bumper stickers. You know what I'm talking about? Your kids are good. They come home with a bumper sticker for everything they do. And then they get really hurt if you don't want to put it on your car. So I'm having to think of a reason to explain why the bumper sticker isn't on the back of the car. I'm like, honey, I wanted to put it someplace where I was going to see it all the time because I'm so proud of you. I almost never see the back of the car. Four or five times a day, I look at the bottom of my purse. Look, just peeking in there. There it is. There. It's hard to get those things off of your car. It's permanent. I don't know why your kids get an award. They should just give you a tattoo, right? That'd be better. Easier to get rid of. Probably your kid calls home, I'm student of the month again. All right, I'll call Spike and see if he can get me in this afternoon. I think there's a spot under there I haven't gotten. You ever notice that the people with the really, really nice cars have the most poorly behaved children? It's so they don't have to put the bumper stickers on their car, right? They train them. I think they train them. I have never seen a Rolls Royce with a terrific kid sticker on the back. Have you?

0: Jason Aldean on Real Country and Taylor Swift before that. Coming up, we've got headlines. Carlin Cochran is in for us today. Let's see what's happening on the roadways. 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Here's Chuck.
1: Good morning. Starting to really build with more volume. 24 westbound here at Walden Road. All that traffic coming in from Murfreesboro, Rutherford County. As you head into Antioch, lots of radar already out here up and down I-40 throughout Wilson County. You're going to see a lot more radar over the next couple of days headed into the weekend coming up. 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I'm Commander Chuck. You're on time traffic.
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7: 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A heat dome is keeping Middle Tennessee under dangerous heat as a strong area of high pressure remains parked over the region. The system traps hot air near the ground, creating sunny skies and allowing temperatures to build day after day with little relief. Unlike a typical weather pattern, this stagnant setup prevents cooler air from moving in. Forecasters say the heat dome should begin weakening around Friday, bringing a chance for scattered afternoon showers and thunderstorms. While temperatures will remain above normal through the holiday weekend, increased rain chances early next week could provide some relief from the prolonged stretch of extreme summer heat. We will have details on these stories and more coming up right after Coleman and Company, and that starts in about 30 minutes. 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

0: Donald, age 80 of Mount Juliet, will be Friday at 10 a.m. at the McDonald Family Cemetery in Mount Juliet. Baugh Memorial Chapel is in charge of arrangements. Services for Nancy Ray King Grubbs, age 87 of Alexandria, will be Tuesday, July 7th at 2 p.m. at Hunter Funeral Home. A memorial service for Kathy Diane Hensley, age 74 of Watertown, will be at 4 p.m. Wednesday, July 8th at Hunter Funeral Home. A celebration of life for Jeffrey Sean Rogers, age 57, will be Saturday, July 11th from 10 a.m. until 12 p.m. at Baugh Memorial Chapel. A celebration of life for Coach Hester Gibbs, age 88, will be Saturday, July 11th at 11 a.m. at the Lebanon High School Gym. Sellers Funeral Home in Lebanon is in charge of arrangements. A celebration of life for Fred Anthony Burton, age 85 of Lebanon, will be Saturday, July 11th at 4 p.m. at the Farm Bureau Exposition Center South Hall. Newble Monument Funeral Home is in charge of arrangements. And a celebration of life for Cynthia Cindy Forbes Brown, age 68 of Lebanon, will be Friday, July 24th at 3 p.m. at Sellers Funeral Home in Lebanon. Funeral announcements on FM 98.9 are brought to you daily at 6:30 and noon by Ligon and Bobo Funeral Home in Lebanon, serving Wilson County and surrounding areas for over 100 years.
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2: We'll have mostly sunny, hot, and humid conditions again for today. High temperatures will be in the upper 90s. Clear and muggy tonight, lows in the mid-70s, and then partly cloudy again on Thursday. Can't rule out an afternoon shower or thunderstorm, highs in the upper 90s. 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With your severe view forecast, I'm Drew Richards.
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0: Robin Williams on Real Country. We've got one of the new ones from Luke Combs on the way. News, weather, and Coleman coming up. 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Now with traffic, here's Chuck.
1: Good morning. Traffic's on the increase in a couple of spots out here, like 65 southbound at Trinity Lane. Watching it build even more on 40, especially in the westbound lanes coming in from the Mount Juliet area through Wilson County in general, as that volume of traffic picks up this time of the morning. Also on 24 at Bell Road coming up through the Hickory Hollow area. STR Towing and Recovery says call them 24/7 no matter what county you live in here in Middle Tennessee. I'm Commander Chuck with your on-time traffic.
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1: News this hour from Town Hall. I'm Rich Thomason. It is one hot holiday week for millions of people across the Midwest. The Great Lakes, the Mid-Atlantic, the Southeast, the Northeast, intense heat and humidity settling in. No immediate relief in sight.
2: It is so humid that it's difficult. Okay, just looking at it, there's not much you can do with sleep, really, anyways. And it is so humid that it is impossible to sleep, I'm telling you, unless you're just physically exhausted.
1: He was interviewed at a cooling center in Marietta, Georgia. Ray Dawson is there as well. He's homeless.
3: You can't find no shelter nowhere, no shade nowhere. And it's hot. And most of the store won't give you no water.
1: The National Weather Service says conditions are more than uncomfortable. They're downright dangerous. The heat index topping 100 degrees in some areas. The heat index is how it feels when the air temperature and the humidity are combined. President Trump is urging Congress to do something about birthrightship. In the meantime, the president is applauding a separate Supreme Court ruling.
4: President Trump taking to his Truth Social page, reacting to the Supreme Court ruling in favor of Idaho and West Virginia, banning transgender athletes from competing in women's sports. The president writing in all caps the two words, big win. Then he goes on to say the United States Supreme Court just ruled against men playing in women's sports. Wow, that takes that ridiculous situation off the table. Three explanation points.
1: Correspondent Laura Winters. A Democratic socialist beats a 30-year incumbent in Colorado's Democratic primary for the U.S. House, 1st District, Denver. 29-year-old former lawyer Milak Hiros beat veteran Congresswoman Diana DeGette. On Wall Street this morning, Dow futures down 144 points. More on these stories, townhall.com.
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6: We'll have mostly sunny, hot, and humid conditions again for today. High temperatures will be in the upper 90s. Clear and muggy tonight, lows in the mid-70s, and then partly cloudy again on Thursday. Can't rule out an afternoon shower or thunderstorm, highs in the upper 90s. 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They know auctions. With your severe view forecast, I'm Drew Ritter. Richards.
7: And good morning. It's 7:04 on this Wednesday, July 1st. It's time to head to Studio B for Coleman and Company.
8: Hello, everybody. A Wednesday. We welcome you. We've not only got the middle of the week, we've got a new month here. It is July. And we're on the air for Bates Ford, 1780 Franklin Road, Lebanon, Tennessee, the dealer that'll trade for anything it don't eat. Well, this morning, we've got Billy Mullinax. Billy, good morning.
9: Good morning.
8: We've got Ronnie Kelly. Ronnie, good morning to you.
10: Good morning.
8: Well, I don't know what I did to deserve both of you, but welcome. It's good to, Ronnie, good to see you again.
11: Glad to be here.
8: Well, what's going on?
9: Well, now, Coleman, I'm not a replacement for Ronnie. I wasn't that at all. Ronnie's had some schedule. You know, we moved our day, and so that I wanted to be here, but not to replace Ronnie, but he's a huge part of what we do. So he's made some changes around in his schedule, so he will start being here on Wednesday. So I'm not Ronnie's replacement. I could never replace Ronnie Kelly.
10: Well, you had a little problem there when it was on Thursdays because of breakfast road rage.
9: That's right.
10: And we've got it all worked out now, I think.
9: Yep, that's exactly right. So I don't know if you're blessed to have both of us or if we're punishing you, Coleman. I'm not sure which way it goes.
10: But one thing's for sure, if one of you runs out of something to say, the other can fill in the slack.
9: Yeah.

0: Yes.
1: Well, we've talked a lot about this, Bates Ford, a fairly new location. I guess Thanksgiving will be about 3 years, won't it?
0: Yeah.
1: And you've been the dealer to trade for anything you don't eat for a long, long time, and people have learned of Bates Ford far and wide just because of that slogan, I think.
0: Well, and Ronnie was around when Tony started that, and so he can speak to that a little better.
2: Yes, well, when he started that slogan, you know, of course, I think, you know, we've always said we got a lot of phone calls from English teachers and said that's not good English. And, but the slogan that he used, it was very helpful, and it was real. I mean, when he said that he would trade for anything they don't eat, he really meant that. And over the years, we have traded for many things, and we have been blessed, you know, from that slogan. And it still goes on today. And like if you have something that you want to turn into cash and you bring it down to Bates Ford, we'll definitely put a number on it. And Billy have done that since he's been there.
0: Yeah.
2: He had bought some strange things, and people come in, and he definitely take care of it. So we work things out. But that's a great slogan, and it worked for us for many, many years. I think a lot of people have kind of tried to do it also. But
1: it's just giving you an identity. And when you mention that, people know who you're talking about.
0: Well, that's exactly right. You mentioned, you mentioned Bates Ford, or Tony has mentioned, and Ronnie too. You know, be maybe traveling, out somewhere and have a hat on Bates Ford, and maybe be states and states away from here, and they'll say, "Oh, you're the guy that'll trade for anything that don't eat." So.
1: Well, what's 4th of July weekend coming up here? What will your situation be on the 4th?
0: We'll be closed on the 4th, Coleman. Now we'll be open, from 8 until 7. The sales department every day until then, today and tomorrow and Friday. So,
1: Two-day weekend. You'll be closed Saturday and Sunday.
0: Be closed Saturday and Sunday.
1: Yep.
0: And then the employee pricing for all will continue through Monday. So if you're thinking about a new vehicle, I'm telling you, it's the time to do it. Ford did this last year in kind of this same time frame, and we had two or three people come in the day after that ended, and they said, "Well, we were looking at that. We noticed that the price changed. We want the other price." And well, there's nothing that we can do to match that price once Ford takes away the incentive. Yeah,
1: but you waited too late.
0: Yeah, that's exactly
1: right.
0: You
1: are giving everybody fair warning. You mentioned this last week, probably the week before, that Monday is the 6th.
0: The 6th.
1: The 6th is the last day. The last day.
0: It's the last day. And so it'd be a great time. Like I said, if you're fixing to go on vacation or you need a new vehicle, it would be a great time to look at a new Ford.
1: And, Ronnie, you just love to help somebody out there.
2: Oh, yes. And like Billy's saying, it's very, very important that you come in and get that. That's a great deal. Plus, you got rebates. And also, you may have a special rebate. So if we put your name in the computer, you may have another certificate. And that's a great savings.
0: Yeah.
1: Well, you got through Monday, and you will be closed Saturday and Sunday. So really, you got today is Wednesday,
0: Thursday, Friday,
1: and next Monday, and then it's gone.
2: Right, and in the car business, we hardly ever get 2 days in a row.
0: That's right.
2: So that's a blessing.
0: It is
2: for us.
0: It is.
1: Well, I hope you have a good time off, enjoy the 4th, and all of that. We need to talk just a little bit about service. We talked mostly sales this morning. Still got the cheapest oil change in town, $39.95 for up to five quarts.
2: Yes, sir.
1: Regular oil.
0: That's right.
1: Not the special.
0: Right, that's right.
1: And tires and batteries, great prices.
0: Yes, we do. And like we mention all the time, Coleman, we can get you in and out. You're not going to be waiting and waiting for weeks and weeks. And I had a friend of mine, and this has been a while back, but he had called another local dealer and just needed an oil change and a tire rotation. They said, "Well, can you bring it in two Wednesdays from now?" And he called me, and he said, and he lived closer to that dealership.
1: Yep.
0: And he called me and he said, "Billy, you know, what kind of time frame are you talking about? Get oil changed, tire rotation. I said, bring it on down here right now. We'll get you in and out. And that's what we do. Paul does a great job back there at moving work and keeping his guys busy and getting things done and in a timely fashion.
1: All right. Well, y'all have a great weekend, 2 days for you, and we'll see y'all next Wednesday.
0: All right. Thank you. Right.
1: Billy Mullinax and Ronnie Kelly with Bates Ford, the dealer to trade for anything you don't eat. All right. This is the first Wednesday of the month. It's the first day of July. I am going to go to the telephone. We're going to be featuring the UT Extension office, as we do on the first Wednesday of each month, unless something terribly goes wrong or is totally out of the ordinary. And this morning, Morgan is on the telephone, I understand. Morgan, are you there?
3: I'm here. Can you hear me?
1: Yeah, I can hear you fine. You're coming in loud and strong. How you doing?
3: I'm good. So I am in Maryville this week. Taking some time to recuperate from camp last week.
1: Oh.
3: I think Grace is at the beach. So she's not here. She's on vacation. But I told Lucas I would call in. So I'm in East Tennessee with my parents this week, resting. Oh. But we got back from camp this past Friday. So
1: well, give us a camp report here. Was it a usual 4-H camp?
3: It was, yeah. June was a crazy month. You know, the first week of June, I went to junior high camp, and then the last week of June, me and Grace went to junior camp with the younger kids. So, it has been a good month of camp.
1: Morgan, you're going to have to forgive me for this. I'll never forget your maiden name, Morgan Beatty. Same as that newscaster we've talked about several times. What's your married name?
3: It's Hacker.
1: Hacker, all right. All right, I just got to write it down here so I'll remember next time. But a successful camp, I take it.
3: Yes, yeah, it was a good week.
1: You didn't have to send any home for misbehaving.
3: Yeah.
1: No, but you are sort of chaperones for these young people, aren't you, both boys and girls?
3: Yeah, we take a handful of volunteer leaders. Some of them are, there's a couple of them that are, you know, 4-H alumni that grew up in the 4-H program, and they just like going to camp. And then we always take, you know, a couple of parents that volunteer and are willing to go. And we train those volunteers, and they have to do background checks and all that kind of stuff. So we had some good volunteers there that week, you know, to kind of help us chaperone. Last week we took 72 kids. There's 41 girls and 31 boys.
1: How about
3: so
1: that?
3: So we had some, yeah.
1: We had fun. What are some of the most popular activities at camp?
3: I would say, besides the pool, you know, the pool's a big one because they have a water slide and a diving board and all that stuff, so it's a fun pool. So besides the pool, I would say a lot of kids really enjoy going to the lake because they can canoe and kayak and paddleboard and all that kind of stuff down there at the lake. There also is a lot, they really, the boys really like gaga ball. And it's kind of like dodgeball, but mm-hmm. like you're kind of in like a little, there's like a court that they put you in, kind of a little, it's kind of small, and it's kind of like dodgeball, but in close quarters. You're shuffling it towards each other and trying not to get hit.
1: Yeah.
3: And if the ball touches you, you're out. It's really popular. Kind of a popular camp game.
1: So they all had a good time.
3: Oh, yeah, we had a great time.
1: And many of them, no doubt, that will be eligible next year, looking forward to doing it again.
3: Yes, yeah, we take 4th, 5th, and 6th grade. So, if they were in 4th and 5th grade this last week, they can go again. The 6th graders can go to junior high camp, which is 7th and 8th grade. So mm-hmm. they can go back in the junior high camp.
1: Well, no doubt something that they look forward to year after year, and it's good that you and Grace can take care of them and help them have a great time and even go forward in 4-H as well. Morgan, it's time for us to take a break, and we're going to do that, and we'll continue our discussion momentarily here on Coleman & Company, FM 98.9.
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5: Well, good morning. We had a little bit of police activity a few minutes ago. Westbound Briley at Brick Church Pike is moving better over there now. Here's where it's slow. 40 westbound at Fessler's. 65 south is bogged down already here at Trinity Lane. It continues to build on 24 westbound, trying to get past Bell Road coming in from Murfreesboro, Rutherford County. Hey, if you're having transmission problems with your vehicle, it's okay. Come to AMCO Transmissions today at 1621 West Main Street in Lebanon. I'm Commander Chuck with your on-time traffic.

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7: All right, we continue here on a Wednesday morning, the first day of July. Morgan Beatty Hacker is with us this morning. Morgan Hacker with the UT Extension Office here in Lebanon. And if you joined us late, she is, you're actually relaxing at your parents' home. I think that's what you said, right?
8: Yes, I'm here in Maryville, Tennessee with my parents. I always typically take the week after a 4-H camp and go spend some time with my parents and relax and celebrate the 4th of July. And then we, you know, after a long week, a long month of all the camping stuff, then we come back to it next week, and we got a busy July next week.
7: Yeah.
8: So.
7: Well, tell Mitch is your father, Mitch Beatty. Tell him hello, and your mother too. Good people, and we're glad to have you with us, of course. Now, what else you need to tell us today?
8: Well, we've got a lot coming up in July. I've got our county poultry show is the last Saturday of July, and that's kind of a big deal. So if we need our friends and the public who are maybe interested in buying some chickens to come out to our poultry show the last Saturday of July and buy some chickens at our auction. So those the chick chain. We gave them their chicks in March during spring break.
7: Mm-hmm.
8: And the chicks are like a day or two old when we give them to them. And they raise those chickens all spring and summer, and they bring six apiece of them back to the poultry show the last Saturday of July. And so we have someone who comes out and judges those, and then we have a big auction. And we auction them off. And so that the money we make from the auction goes back into our program so we can afford to keep doing the buying those chicks every year over and over and over again.
7: That's been going on.
8: We've got 60, like, there's a little less, maybe 57 kids involved, so 57 sets of chickens.
7: That program has been going on for a long time. I think
8: long time,
7: might have
8: yeah.
7: started that back.
8: I know
7: even.
8: Back like J.W. McGuire used yeah. to be the chicken guy in our county a long time ago, and I think he told me that they used to have that auction like on the square or at the courthouse. So it's a good tradition in our county. Our ones in the Pop Smart Barn. The show starts at 9 a.m., and then the auction will follow, usually by like 9:45, 10 a.m.
7: Well, it's been a very successful program, and no doubt it's been very beneficial to those 4-H'ers who have participated. You might find out you don't want to raise chickens all your life, but at least it's
8: yeah.
7: got to be a good experience. And there are some, no doubt, who have adapted well to it and have continued. So I think the program is going strong.
8: Oh, yeah, it is, and that is exactly right. It usually goes one or two ways. They're like, well, I've done the chicken thing, and I'm not into it anymore, or they fall in love with chickens, and they'll do chick chain every year, and then, you know, they start accumulating eggs and selling their eggs, and, you know, I've had several, just since I've been here, the 10 years that I've been an agent, I've had several kids that, you know, they went on and went to school in poultry, and, you know, like, they're interested in chickens, like, long term. So, you know, it's kind of a cool experience.
7: Yeah, and every once in a while when somehow eggs get scarce, like they did a few months back, and egg price about doubled or more, I think they've come back down quite a bit now, but that's interesting to say the least, and wonder why that happens. But if you happen to have a lot of eggs in a time like that, you can make a little extra money.
8: Yeah, they were selling their eggs, trying to, you know, they usually have more than what they need.
7: Well, what else you got to tell us this morning?
8: Well, another big thing coming up, it's a little past July, but, you know, the fair's coming up. We're going to be spending some time in July getting things ready for the fair. And, you know, if you don't know, our 4-H office does the chicken shack. We cook chicken and pork loin in the pit behind the chicken shack and sell it during the fair as kind of our main fundraiser. So, and
7: how long you been doing that? Do you know?
8: I think that Sherry Bazzadola at the fair told me that it was in the, like, their story of how the fair got started, and the extension office at the time, the people that were in extension at the time, you know, had all these little booths, and within one of those first couple of years, the 4-H people at the time had a little chicken shack. It was one of the first food booths at the fair. So it has been around a long time. I think it's changed and you know, and all of that. I think at one time they were doing or whatever, and we do chicken leg quarters and, you know, serve it with coleslaw. But it's been around a long time, kind of a Wilson County 4-H and extension tradition.
7: Well, one of the good things about it for a long time, you've been in the same location there, and it's well documented. It's written. I mean, you can't if you pass by, you know you're going by the 4-H Chicken Shack, and they're at the same location every year. That no doubt has benefited.
8: Yes. Yep. And I have learned a lot about grilling chicken. Yeah. Some of my volunteers and friends and family have learned a lot about it. And, you know, it's kind of a fun week, really. It's different than the rest of the, you know, rest of the year. It's kind of a fun thing to do out of the office and be at the fair all week and all that. So we have a good time. And, I mean, we have other things going on, kids competing in contests at the fair. The state sheep show and the state goat show are at the fair, and we have kids showing, and we'll have kids showing chickens at the fair. There's like a state public speaking contest, so we've got a lot of kids who enter entries and just participate in fair stuff and on youth board and stuff. So it's a good week for us.
7: Yeah. Well, not that I want to think a lot about it, but school starts, I guess. Actually, school has already started when the fair starts, isn't it? But when school starts, you get 4-H going in high gear again. So.
8: Yep. About September 1st, we start meeting clubs again in the schools. So we will be sending out all that stuff to the schools and the teachers and the principals and all of that, usually in August, about the time we're working on, while we're working on the fair, sending all the information out for school clubs and trying to get as many scheduled as possible and be in as many schools as we can.
7: Well, you and Grace, I feel, do a real fine job. I'm sure you like to get into as many schools as possible, but even you, you have your limits, and you stay pretty busy during the school year, don't you, working with all the different schools and all the 4-H'ers?
8: Oh, we do. Yeah, it takes both of us, and we had some volunteers last year that went and that some schools for us because it's, you know, and I mean they're spread out and there's a lot of schools. There's like 30 something schools in Wilkie County, so it's hard to meet them all. But we're doing what we can to meet as many as we can.
7: Well, and no doubt, 4-H is alive and well in Wilson County, and I think don't we rank pretty well with all the other counties and even those of our size here especially in Middle Tennessee.
8: Oh yeah, for sure. Yeah, I think we're pretty similar to Williamson County and Rutherford County, and Sumner County has a lot of kids registered, and there's a bunch of 4-H agents in their county, and they're able to meet, and I mean, every school in the county, I think. So they've got a lot of kids, and they take a lot of kids to camp. But, you know, so they're probably the biggest enrollment. But we're not too far behind. Us in Rutherford County are not too far behind.
7: I don't think you and I, and we got just about a minute here, you and I have talked about the addition at the actual physical addition at the office there on the bypass where you call your work home. That's pretty nice, isn't it?
8: Oh, it's wonderful. It's a great addition. We've got this nice kitchen. I haven't used the kitchen yet. You know, it opened like late spring, I guess. Like we started using it for things in like late March, April time frame. But we've used it. I've used it for a couple of meetings. I know Lucas and Jesse are using it for like master gardeners and beef stuff. You know, beef meetings. And Grace has used it for some like day camps and stuff that she has in June. So it's going to be really nice, you know.
7: Well, I'm glad you mentioned
8: There's
7: Lucas.
8: There's a divider, so you can have two different things going at one time.
7: Yeah.
8: So.
7: Yeah, well, I, like I said, I'm glad you mentioned Lucas. He's a busy guy, and I hope he's a great boss. But y'all seem to have a lot going for you with all the different things that's there. And plus, when we think of the UT Extension, the whole thing all over the state. I mean, you've got all the research and all the answers to so many questions that are available. You're just a great resource. The whole thing, and I think it means a lot. And we appreciate all that y'all do, and especially today we're featuring 4-H. What you and Grace do to carry on 4-H here. So, Morgan Hacker. Thank you so much for being with us this morning. Good program. Enjoy your rest, and we'll see you next time.
8: All right. Thank you.
7: All right.
8: Have a great week.
7: You
8: bye.
7: Too. That is part one of Coleman and Company. We've got more. Keep it right here at FM 98.9.
3: 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Now a traffic here's Chuck.
9: Good morning. Running a little bit slow here. No surprise. 65 southbound here at Trinity Lane. There's been a little bit of radar spotted earlier coming down from the north on 65 through certain parts of Robertson County, Sumner County as well. We've even seen radar out in Wilson County. And you're going to see a lot of radar the rest of this week headed into the upcoming weekend. Hey, STR Towing and Recovery says call them 24/7 if you need their help in any county here in Middle Tennessee. I'm Commander Chuck with your on-time traffic.
10: 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I'm a Christian, and that's first, a conservative Republican, and I believe in common sense. I'm Butch Baker, and I humbly ask for your vote.
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13: We'll have mostly sunny, hot, and humid conditions again for today. High temperatures will be in the upper 90s. Clear and muggy tonight, lows in the mid-70s, and then partly cloudy again on Thursday. Can't rule out an afternoon shower or thunderstorm, highs in the upper 90s. 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They know auctions. With your severe view forecast, I'm Drew Richards.
7: We welcome you to part two of Cold Weather Coming here on this Wednesday, the first day of July. We want to talk about Cedar City RV, and Mark Noble is here as usual. Mark, good morning.
14: Good morning, Cole.
7: It's hot.
14: It's hot out
7: there. Hey, and I'm just thinking, this is probably a great time to go where it's a little bit cooler, maybe on the lake, and have one of those wonderful RVs that you've got.
14: There's a lot of lake destinations for the campers right here in Middle Tennessee, you know, and I was talking to some people about that the other day. You know, there's a lot of spots, you know, if you've got a boat and you want a camper and you can stay, you know, some people go and they stay for the week. Mm-hmm. But, you know, a lot of these spots have it where they got like a little beach on it too, where you take your camper and then, you know, it's got, you know, some sand and your kids can play out and playgrounds. And so there's a lot of stuff in Middle Tennessee that people need to be looking up on campgrounds.
7: Well, all they need to do is just get your help and get something that you sell there. You sell fun. These are fun times, aren't they?
14: They're fun times. You know, we were, I was telling Wes in the office, in the waiting room out there, you know, Monday we're sitting there going, okay, it's not going to be that busy. And now we've got 14 going out this week. And a lot of people are like, hey, last minute. And we still have some more spots available. I can't say we can get a bunch more out, but we can still get more out. If somebody is like, I want a camper for the weekend, we can still do it.
7: Well, so. You'll get busy and get it done.
14: We'll get it done. You know, the teams come together. We've kept everybody, you know, make sure they're hydrated. You know, it's hot out there. Yeah. You know, we got to get them ready outside, part of them, and inside. But
7: well, the good thing about it is the variety that you have. Just about anything you could want, large or small, expensive or relatively inexpensive, you offer it.
14: Yeah, we have anything from a, you know, $10,000 used camper up to $189,000 Class A motorhome right now. So, you know, we have stuff all in between. We have a bunch of Class C motorhomes, some other bunch of Class A's coming in. So if somebody wants to drive their RV, we've got it. If they want to tow it, we have plenty of those options as well right now. Our used selection is pretty large right now. Our new has kind of dwindled a little bit, but it is exciting because we are getting ready to get some new models in. Some stuff, different interior color, stuff that we haven't had. Every 2 years it changes, and this is one of the years it's going to be changing.

0: 96 today. It'll be about 120 in the campers that are parked on the lot.
1: So be prepared. Be warned.
0: Be prepared. Be warned. We've got bottles of water for people, you know, so, you know, we're ready to go. But we are excited about the weekend, excited about 250 years of America. You know, everybody gets to celebrate that on Saturday. And I don't think it's just a celebration on Saturday. I think a lot, you know, this kind of celebration that's going to be going on for a while, too, you know.
1: We have a lot to celebrate and to be thankful for.
0: Yeah, you know, a lot to be thankful for. You know, we get to do what we do, you know, and, you know, there's plenty of reasons behind that. So.
1: Right. And just to clarify to for people, if they haven't experienced a Cedar City RV, you don't have high-pressure salespeople. 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
0: Absolutely. And then no pressure is big. No pressure, no fees. You know, again, we tell people, go home and think about it. You know, where sometimes, you know, people feel pressured when it comes to that part. Go home and think about it. You know, good chance the camper's still going to be here tomorrow, you know, if you spend the night thinking about it, you know. And we have ways to put deposits down to hold that camper overnight so you can really think about it without feeling the pressure.
1: Yeah. 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And Mark and Daryl Noble and Jim Pritchard are the main characters, plus the rest of your family.
0: Yep.
1: Your wife and even your children, I think, are involved in the business.
0: My wife's involved. Children, not as much right now, but my wife, Francesca, she does an awesome job and couldn't do it without her.
1: Well, I'm glad to hear you say that because we all need all the help we can get.
0: We do.
1: Well, have a great weekend, and hopefully we'll see you next Wednesday.
0: All right.
1: All right.
0: Thank you, Coleman.
1: That is Mark Noble, and it's Cedar City RV, 1102 Sparta Pike, right here in Lebanon. We're 22 minutes before the hour. I have invited Wes Dugan to be my guest this morning. Who's Wes Dugan? Well, a lot of people know him, and he is an insurance guy with Farm Bureau. We'll tell you that much. We're going to find out a little bit more this morning. Wes, good morning to you.
2: Good morning, Coleman.
1: Nice to see you. And
2: yes.
1: I was asking you when you walked in here how long you've been in Lebanon. Did you say 22? 2 years?
2: No, 25 years.
1: 25.
2: 25 years. It's amazing. It's gone by quick.
1: Well, I think we just ought to start out here, talk about you. You're from, you said, Northern Kentucky.
2: Northern Kentucky, a very small town in Northern Kentucky.
1: How did you make it to Lebanon, Tennessee?
2: Well, I mean, I grew up on a very small town in Brooksville, Kentucky, Brocken County, Kentucky. It's about 60 miles northeast of Lexington. And I grew up on probably the hardest things when it comes to farming. I always grew up on a farm, tobacco and dairy cows. So, I mean, those were the two things. Once I was 5 or 6 years old, I was out in the tobacco field and in a milk barn and loved it, loved it. And then I went to school in a small town. I mean, if you think of a small town, you think of where I grew up. There's no stoplight. There's a courthouse in the middle. Not much to do. It was a real big small farming community. And then went to college at North Carolina State, NC State Wolfpack, and I got my undergrad and master's degree in ag business, ag economics. And then I took a job with and that's in Raleigh, North Carolina. I took a job with an ag chemical company that moved me to Middle Tennessee. And I was calling on a lot of dealers and farmers and co-ops and ag dealers, and it was a real relationship business.
1: Hey, what, you in your late 20s at that time, man?
2: I was probably, mid-20s, 25. I didn't know anybody. It was just, you know, I mean, they moved me here, and I did that for 5 years and really enjoyed it. And they said, hey, and I got married, and they had a merger, and they said, hey, you, we've got a new job for you, and it's in Terre Haute, Indiana, and I just didn't want to move there. I like Middle Tennessee. And I said, I think I'll just pass. And for about 6 months, I was looking for a job. And a lot of dealers and farmers and things said, hey, you ought to put in for Farm Bureau. You'd be good at that. And then I put my resume in, and they stuck me here in Lebanon. And I've been here ever since. And that's how I got here. And I didn't know a soul here. So.
1: And you didn't go to school to learn how to sell insurance.
2: No, I didn't. I didn't. But it worked. I mean, Farm Bureau, I'm still involved farming-wise because you got the farm side of it. And then you've got the insurance part of it, too. So it worked really well. And I always had Farm Bureau Insurance, Kentucky Farm Bureau Insurance.
1: How long have you actually been doing been an insurance?
2: 25 years, 25? Yeah.
1: Okay.
2: Yeah, in 2001 I started here and got my license, and I worked at the other older office on Southside Park Drive where I was at for a long time. And they opened this office up here probably about 15

0: 15 years ago on Castle Heights, and they promoted me here and stuff. So 25 years, gosh, it's gone by quick. It has.
1: Well, you have, I think you have assimilated, I believe that's the word, assimilated well with us.
0: Yes,
1: here, and
0: yes.
1: Made quite a name for
0: this
1: yourself,
0: is my
1: really,
0: community. This is my community. I mean, Wilson County, one of the things I've always, when I first got started, is just get involved in the community. And, you know, member of the Kiwanis Club, Chamber of Commerce. I was chairman of the board a couple years ago. I mean, it's relationships. This is a great community for relationships, that's for sure.
1: Well, do you like the insurance business?
0: Yes, I do. I really do. I enjoy it. Every day is different. With my office, it's in Castle Heights. It's very unique with our Farm Bureau office. It's probably one or maybe three or four offices across the state that claim services next door. So we service Wilson County, Rutherford County, Smith and DeKalb. So I've got claims adjusters over there. So if we have an issue with a claim, they can talk to somebody in person. And I have got a great team. I'm in the way of my office. I've got two great agents that work with me. That's Ethan Shelton and Ryan Harp. And I've got wonderful staff. I've got Sharon Harp, who does a lot of our customer service. Charlotte Webster, she does our health insurance. She's probably in the top 10 across the state on all health insurance and Medicare supplements. And then I've got Sandra Shanks that does a lot of customer service. I've got a super great team that makes it fun.
1: Has insurance changed a lot in those 25 years?
0: Yeah, really. I mean, I think, you know, when I first started, I mean, it's technology. A lot of it's been technology. You know, I was paper apps, you know, very... you know, longer processes. And I think all that's been streamlined over the years in the way, you know, I had to get people in my office, which I do. I still meet a lot of people face-to-face and build that relationship. But, you know, I can insure a house, you know, folks sitting in California that are moving here or in a different county, and I can do that through electronic signature and things like that. And that's amazing. So that kind of has really helped us in that regard.
1: How different was it? Might not even been hard for you. You're a younger fella, but some of us that's got a little age on us, technology passed me by a long time ago.
0: I kind of learned from the younger guys. So if I have a problem technology-wise, I'm still good with it. But there's new things that come down the road that, hey, I've got to learn a new system, or I've got a computer upgrade, or we're going over to another system that I have to learn. So I kind of learn from the young guys and stuff, and they help me out. So,
1: well, it is good to have them there just in case. I know,
0: yes.
1: I know that. But that old saying, there's a lot of truth that it's hard to teach an old dog new tricks.
0: It is. But you got to learn. You got to adapt.
1: but it is the technology. We depend on that so much, but it does save so much time and so much paper.
0: Oh, yes, it does. I mean, I'm 25 years or even 10 or 15 years ago, I was inundated with paperwork and paper applications. Now a lot of it's digital. You know, I can email somebody a proof of insurance. I can send a mortgage company a declaration page of insurance. A lot of it's paper, still fax some, but a lot of it's emails and things like that. So that stuff has changed, that's for sure.
1: I don't think we even have as many detailed brochures as we used. That is condensed and put on the internet.
0: We have saved a lot of trees over the years and stuff, that's for sure, last couple years. So a lot of it's been emails and digital and stuff.
1: It is time for us to take a break. And if you just joined us, Wes Dugan is here. Wes is with Farm Bureau Insurance here. He has his own area out off of the bypass on
0: Castle Heights Avenue, right down from City Hall.
1: Right. Okay, and we'll talk more with Wes after we go to this break here on Colvin & Company, FM 98.9.
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3: Trinity Lane. We see more folks on the brakes here in the last few minutes. 40 west at Fessler's. Yes, that's picked up quite a bit, actually, trying to get through Donaldson, coming past the airport here on I-40 in both directions. Lots of radar already out here. You're going to see a lot of that the rest of the week into the weekend. If you're having transmission problems, come to AMCO Transmissions on Nolensville Pike. These guys are the best. I'm Commander Chuck with your on-time traffic.
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8: Happy 250th anniversary, America, brought to you by the Charlie Daniels Journey Home Project. 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
1: Coleman and Cubby, thanks for joining us. And if you just turned our way, thank you very much. We appreciate Wes Dugan coming out to be my guest this morning. He's with Farm Bureau of Insurance in the office, as we said a couple of times here, so I'll tell you, on Castle Heights
0: Avenue. North Castle Heights Avenue. So if you go to Castle Heights, it takes you to Emmanuel Baptist Church. So.
1: Close to City Hall.
0: City Hall.
1: And between City Hall and the bypass, yes. Actually. But how long have you been there all the time?
0: Yes, I've been the manager. I've been the first manager there and stuff. So, I mean, when they opened the building and built the building there, I was the manager on the agent side.
1: So you haven't moved since you started selling insurance.
0: You've yes, I have not moved. I've been there so long, they gave me new furniture this year. So. So it's amazing. It's pretty long time.
1: You mentioned earlier about you were here and got married. Let's talk about your family a little.
0: Yes. I've been married, 28 years. My wife is Heather. I've got three wonderful daughters. I've got a 24-year-old. She went to Auburn. She just finished up her pharmacy classwork, and she's down in Pensacola. So in May of 2027, she will be graduated. Out of pharmacy school, and I will get a pay raise, thank goodness. And then I've got a beautiful – my middle daughter is Taylor, and she is 21. And a lot of people know Taylor with Empower Me Day Center. She's my special needs daughter, and she goes to Empower Me Day Center. They're off this week for the 4th of July, but she's probably been going there since she was 10 years old. And it's just a special place for me and her, and I appreciate everybody that's involved. So let's all support them for sure. And then I've got a 16-year-old, and she's driving, and she's my soccer player. So I'm thinking she's a very good athlete, so she really wants to play soccer in college. So she's starting that journey right now and stuff. So.
1: How'd you and your wife meet?
0: Oh, that's a good story. My wife and I were from the same hometown, and we didn't know each other growing up. And she moved to Cincinnati. And I graduated from, Bracken County, small town. And there's a couple in Kentucky that used to live beside her mom and dad a long time ago that I used to go out on their farm and cut tobacco and bale hay. And they didn't have any kids, and they were like parents to me. And I moved to Middle Tennessee, and then my wife Heather moved to Middle Tennessee with a job, and this couple called Heather's parents and says, hey, you ought to get Wes to call her, they don't have to date or anything, they just, I know they're new to town, and we met that way, and we are from the same hometown in Maysville. She was raised in Maysville, Kentucky. We got married in Maysville, Kentucky. If you don't know, Rosemary Clooney, George Clooney, that's where they're from. So that's how we met and stuff. And we didn't know.
1: That's amazing.
0: It's a small.
1: You were there.
0: Yes.
1: A few feet apart.
0: Yes.
1: Not
0: yes.
1: far apart. Did not meet till you got to London.
0: Born in the same hospital, a year apart, which is no longer there. We have the same birthday, which is January 21st. She's a year younger. I'm always going to be older than her. I used to go, you know, hunting with her uncle, rabbit hunting and things like that when I was a kid, because my parents knew her uncle and they farmed. It's a farming community there. So that's kind of how we met. Same story.
1: I can identify with you a little bit. I grew up on a very small farm, about 15 acres maybe, but I've done tobacco and gardening and all of this, and been around a little bit around the cows and the sheep and this sort of thing.
0: Yeah.
1: There's nothing like a farm background.
0: No. I mean, you're glad you miss it a lot. There's no doubt and stuff. It's just part of
1: gardening. Gardening is I still have some tomatoes.
0: Oh yeah.
1: And love them.
0: Mm-hmm.
1: Did you do much gardening?
0: Yeah, I still do some gardening and stuff. I still do, and then I go home to Kentucky some, so I still do. You know, I've got some couple friends, some folks that still farm that I kind of go out on their farm and be part of it sometimes and stuff.
1: What about hunting and fishing?
0: Yeah, still no, not really. When you got girls, you really don't do that much. If they were into hunting, I'd do that, but it's been a while since I've done that and stuff. I did that when I was a kid.
1: I never cared that much about hunting, but I did like to fish a little.
0: Yeah, I'll fish every once in a while and stuff. So,
1: well, what about sports?
0: Sports. I mean, basketball, football. My town was so small in Kentucky. We only had two sports, and that was basketball and baseball. We didn't have a football team. But I mean, I played basketball, played baseball. So I mean, growing up, and then still here. I mean, you know, you're inundated with football here, so you got to be a football fan here, and also basketball. So.
1: Well, you've almost got to be, or pretend to be a UT fan.
0: I am for all the UT fans out there, and Vanderbilt too.
1: I'm not, but I am.
0: I know you're a Vandy fan.
1: Vandy and the Cincinnati Reds, and the Reds have done so bad here lately. I'm about to disown them. By the way, do you have a favorite baseball?
0: I grew up as a Reds fan. I mean, I was Northern Kentucky in the Riverfront Coliseum. I mean, I wasn't very far from a Reds game. That's when Johnny Bench was playing. And they were really good then. So
1: oh, I know. Cool. We on our FM that we had then, we carried them for about 5 years here, I guess it was.
0: Oh, yeah, yeah.
1: During those glory years.
0: And, oh, yeah.
1: Oh, they were. They should have won. In my opinion, they should have won. They were better than some of the World Series winners, but they didn't make it.
0: I remember winning in 1990, I believe.
1: They won 75, 76, and then not again until 1990.
0: Yeah,
1: that 90 team was a different one, too.
0: Mm-hmm.
1: They had that former center fielder for the Yankees, Lou Piniella.
0: Yeah, that's right. Yeah,
1: Sweet Lou.
0: Yeah,
1: remember that time?
0: He was a fiery manager. There's no doubt about that.
1: At the umpire, of course, he's putting on a show. He grabs the second base out of the whatever they put the base in and threw it way out into the outfield.
0: Mm-hmm.
1: I think it's all a show, but anyway, he could have some temper tantrum, but he did like
0: good entertainment. Good entertainment.
1: There you go. Well, we've talked about a lot of things this morning. We still got 5 minutes. We talked about being involved in the community, and you've been with the Chamber of Commerce.
0: Yes,
1: that's probably one of the first things you do if you're new in a town is get involved with the Chamber.
0: You do. I mean, you know, you don't know anybody. You've got to meet some folks, and they have a lot of networking opportunities. I mean, the business after hours, the ribbon cuttings, the committees. I mean, you go to their website. And you'll see everything there that really makes a difference. One of the other things I'm involved in, which we meet every Thursday, 8 to 9:30. I'm part of a referral group called BNI, and I've been there probably 15 years. One of the founding members. So any visitors want to come, please do. It's a referral networking group. We meet from 8 to 9:30 up on top of the second floor of the chamber, and that's been a good networking part of it. But that and the chamber and civic clubs. United Way, Lebanon Kiwanis Club, CASA. I was involved in that for a number of years. I mean, what you really love to do, what you have a passion for, and really want to support in this community, that's where you need to push behind stuff.
1: Wes, all that is great,
0: mm-hmm.
1: but you can bite off more than you can chew.
0: Yes, yes.
1: Have you ever done that, felt like maybe you were doing more than you were at the office?
0: Well, you know, that's when it comes down to a good team. I mean, and also a good time management. So, I mean, thank goodness. That's the one of the things with technology. You've got a calendar, electronic calendar. So they know when I'm there, when I'm going to be gone, if somebody wants to see me, wants to schedule an appointment. I mean, I've got a great team, great staff that will do that. So you kind of, it's a good juggling time management act. It's hard to be multiple places at one time, but I mean, I was able to be able to do that with a good organization.
1: We've talked about a lot of the technology that's been a great blessing. Mm-hmm. If you can advance with it.
0: Yes.
1: But you have any idea about the few? I mean, that's been great. It's changed things. What other changes might be coming down the pipe? Is insurance going to change a lot?
0: It's hard to say. I don't think so. I mean, you still got a lot. I think it's going to be more efficient and streamlined in the way of, you know, people, customers, they want, I feel like, want a good relationship, want to be able to call somebody in person, but still want their information quickly on, you know, hey, I need to change a car, I need to insure a house, I need to add a piece of jewelry on, I need to talk about life insurance or health insurance. I think, you know, getting that information to them is going to be quicker in a way, but I still feel like they still want that personal relationship. I want to talk to somebody. I don't want to talk to somebody that's an AI or somebody in a cubicle that states away. They want a real live person.
1: There is nothing like that personal
0: yes.
1: touch, that personal relationship, mm-hmm. somebody you know
0: yes.
1: and trust
0: yes.
1: to advise you
0: Absolutely.
1: Correctly to take care of.
0: Yes. It's going to be blended, I think. I think you're going to see more of a hybrid. And you're going to see, hey, you know, I want that technology piece to be quicker to get me my information, but I want to be able to talk to somebody in person.
1: But honestly, and I don't care whether it's insurance or banking
0: or anything,
1: you want somebody to establish a relationship,
0: yes.
1: to know them a little
0: yes.
1: bit at least, to trust them,
0: mm-hmm.
1: to do what's in your best interest.
0: Yes, absolutely.
1: And,
0: yes, that's
1: and
0: trust.
1: I wonder sometimes if we are maybe getting away from that a little
0: yeah.
1: bit too much.
0: Yeah. You really need to sit down with folks like, hey, they've been here for a long time, such as me. I need to go over my insurance. I need to review it. You know, because people's lives change over. I mean, I'm not going to sell you a policy and then 10 years we don't talk later. You know, they have kids. They get a promotion. They have divorces and things like that. And their life changes, and so their insurance program has to, too. And that's what I'm for.
1: Well, we don't know just what changes might come around. Sometimes I think, sometimes I hate corporate America, if you want to know the truth. They seem so impersonal,
0: mm-hmm.
1: and at times don't really, I may be wrong, but some of these corporations, the only thing they think about is how much money they can make mm-hmm. and not worry about any personal relationships or what they're doing to somebody.
0: Yeah.
1: Do you get that feeling at times?
0: I mean, you know, my main goal is just trying to take care of the customer. I mean, you know, my main goal is, hey, Farm Bureau has given me a great opportunity here in Wilson County, Lebanon, and I appreciate that. And my main goal is to, hey, I need to sit down with folks, insure them right, give them the best quality insurance program they have, and also have an agent with them.
1: Listen, I've really enjoyed your visit this morning.
0: Thomas, thank you.
1: We've covered a lot of territory.
0: Yes.
1: But learned a lot about you and your family mm-hmm. as well, and I appreciate it.
0: You're welcome. You're welcome. And it's amazing. I'll have people come in the office, which I advertise here, and say, hey, I heard you on the radio. And this is one of the greatest country music stations. You hear everything here, that's for sure. And good songs you haven't heard in a while says, hey, I remember that. You know it, so.
1: Wes, thank you so much. Wes Dugan,
0: thank
1: that's
0: you.
1: It for a Wednesday. Join us tomorrow. Until then, I wish you a wonderful day. The 8 a.m. news on WAMT, WCOR, WKDA, W270DM, and W252DU Lebanon is brought to you by First Financial Bank.
7: 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A heat dome is keeping Middle Tennessee under dangerous heat as a strong area of high pressure traps hot air near the ground. The stagnant weather pattern creates sunny skies and prevents the heat from escaping, leading to days of extreme temperatures. Forecasters say the heat dome should begin weakening by Friday, bringing a chance for scattered afternoon showers and storms, with slightly cooler conditions expected early next week. Eight Republican Tennessee senators are calling on Governor Bill Lee to order an independent review of the failed execution of death row inmate Tony Carruthers. The lawmakers who support the death penalty want answers after officials were unable to establish an IV, forcing the execution to be halted. They say any problems should be corrected before Tennessee's next scheduled execution in August.
13: All right, son. Time to put out this campfire.
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7: 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The findings could pave the way for early intervention before irreversible disease-related damage occurs. 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
18: We'll have mostly sunny, hot, and humid conditions again for today. High temperatures will be in the upper 90s. Clear and muggy tonight, lows in the mid-70s, and then partly cloudy again on Thursday. Can't rule out an afternoon shower or thunderstorm, highs in the upper 90s. 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They know auctions. With your severe view forecast, I'm Drew Richards.
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2: All right. Well, I tell you what. Our traffic computer, and it's going to have our comedy stuff on it, is froze up. So if you deal with computers, you know how that works. It's not going to happen at the moment. So we will check back in with Chuck coming up, and we will talk about Farm Bureau Expo. We'll talk about their sponsorship of our Comedy Spotlight. We'll do that coming up here in just a few minutes on Real Country. Let's see now. We're going to go ahead and just get back into some music. We'll see if we can get this computer up. I always tell you what's happening, don't I? We'll do that coming up on Real Country.

0: Kenny Chesney on Real Country. Still no computer, but we're going to get into our comedy spotlight. We want to thank our friends at Farm Bureau Expo for sponsoring our comedy spotlight segment. And of course, they've got some great stuff coming up for the whole year. They've got Plant Mania. That's going to be coming up in November. Cat Show is on the books. Jiu-Jitsu competition. They've got Fly Fishing and Whiskey Festival. That one is becoming quite popular. That's going to be January 15th through the 16th in 2027. Nashville Roller Derby is coming back for a practice this month. Of course, can you believe it? We're in July. PFG Rodeo, it's not the rodeo you think of. It's a truck rodeo, which is always a lot of fun. They've got Slammed Enough Car Show. That'll be coming up at the end of July. 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

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Coming up, we've got the Family Minute and your forecast. Another hot day, extreme heat warning in effect until Thursday at 8 p.m. Really hot today. High of 80, that heat index value 111. We'll take a look coming up on Real Country.

0: 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Coming up, we've got the new one from Megan Maroney. We'll take a break.
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0: Megan Maroney on Real Country. That one is her new one. It's called Beautiful Things. 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

0: 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Now with traffic, here's Chuck.
1: Well, good morning. Still a couple of accidents in the clearing stages. Right now, the biggest slowdowns, and we can see a 65 South trying to get down past Trinity Lane. It's heavy over here westbound I-40 at Spence Lane. All that traffic coming past B&A Airport over here, that's going to be busy the next few days as well. Over there, anywhere near the airport, lots of radar already out here, and you're going to see more of it as we head towards the weekend. Princess Hot Chicken has that new delicious grilled chicken sandwich. Give it a try today for lunch. I'm Commander Chuck, your on-time traffic.
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8: 34 years. That's how long Marsha Blackburn has been in politics. She ran for Congress, State Senate, Congress 8 more times, U.S. Senate twice. I voted for her, and I bet you did too. Now Marsha Blackburn wants to end her career as governor. We all owe Marsha our sincere thanks for her service, but we don't owe her the governor's office.
9: John Rose.
8: It's not a reward. It's a tough job for a tough, conservative CEO. I'm John Rose. Like President Trump and previous Tennessee governors, I'm a CEO. I grew two great technology companies. I created jobs. I made a payroll and made tough decisions. To run our state, we need someone who's run a business, not just someone who's run for office. I'm John Rose, and I'm applying to do the job.
9: For Governor John Rose. Keep Tennessee, Tennessee. Paid for by Rose for Tennessee. Jeff Akin, Treasurer.
10: Congress approved the actual Declaration of Independence July 4th, 1776. About 2 weeks after the attacks on Pearl Harbor, the Declaration and Constitution were hidden away to Fort Knox in Kentucky, where they remained until late 1944.
11: I pledge allegiance to the flag of the United States of America.
0: And to the republic for which it stands, one nation, under God,
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14: We'll have mostly sunny, hot, and humid conditions again for today. High temperatures will be in the upper 90s. Clear and muggy tonight. Lows in the mid-70s. And then partly cloudy again on Thursday. Can't rule out an afternoon shower or thunderstorm. Highs in the upper 90s. 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They know auctions. With your severe view forecast, I'm Drew Richards.
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She was storming through the house that day, and I could tell she was leaving. And I thought, oh, she'll be back, till she turned around and pointed at the wall and said,

0: Ella Langley and Morgan Wallen. Coming up, we've got more of your favorites. News, weather, the top of the hour. We've got our first clue for Opry Brain Teaser. And yesterday, we drew a winner for our quarterly giveaway. Michael Farmer from Portland, Tennessee was our winner. So congratulations to him. They will reset that link on our website. You can start registering for the next quarter coming up starting Friday. Right now, we're going to check in with John Lankford. We'll say good morning once again. John, you're going to be busy 4th of July.
1: America's 250th up in Clarksville, Tennessee. So if you're on the public square stage around 4 o'clock on July the 4th, you'll get to see Double Take for an hour.
0: That's going to be a lot of fun. We'll have a good time with that. Now we're going to get down to business. John, of course, is a financial advisor for Edward Jones Investments, doing our daily market report each day. What's happening this morning?
1: Well, good morning. Stocks moved higher, ending the quarter on a strong note, and it was the biggest quarterly gain since 2020 for global stocks, and that is pretty much any stock that is outside of the United States. And jobs are in focus this week. It's going to be a holiday-shortened week as the market will be closed on Friday. We're going to be looking for the employment report. ADP private payrolls on Wednesday come out, along with the May job openings and a June payrolls report on Thursday. The Dow closed lower, closed up 136 points at 52,319. The NASDAQ closed up 394 points at 26,214. And S&P 500 closed up 59 points at 7,499. Also, in bond markets, 10-year Treasury yield was up 0.09% and closed at 4.46%. That we haven't talked a lot about lately, but Walt Disney was down $1.63 a share, and it closed at $96.25 a share. Also, the crude oil was down 66 cents a barrel, and it closed at $70.10 a barrel. That's your report for today.
0: Sounds like somebody's trying to get a hold of you. I'll let you go, John. Thank you so much.
1: All right, thank you.
0: There you go. Somebody sees somebody wants to talk to John Lankford. That has been today's Daily Market Report. 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

Kenny Rogers on Real Country. You decorated my life. Coming up, we've got news, weather, the top of the hour. Next hour, we will have our Opry Brain Teaser. I've got our first clue of the week coming up. Also, Brainiac Minute with John Boyce. Don't miss that. The forecast, we'll keep an eye. Extreme heat warning in effect until Thursday at 8 p.m. Today, sunny and hot, high of 100. That heat index value 111. So it's going to be super hot today. Be super careful, okay? Also, want to remind you back to what's coming up next hour. We've got the birthday club on the way as well. 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It'll come up for you about 9:45 this morning on Real Country.

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1: Access Tennessee News, I'm Carlin Cochran. Eight Republican Tennessee senators are calling on Governor Bill Lee to order an independent review of the failed execution of death row inmate Tony Carruthers. The lawmakers who support the death penalty want answers after officials were unable to establish an IV, forcing the execution to be halted. They say any problems should be corrected before Tennessee's next scheduled execution in August. A Maryville man is among four government contractors charged in an alleged scheme to sell counterfeit or substandard military parts as original equipment, according to the U.S. Department of Justice. Prosecutors say the group supplied unapproved aftermarket parts to the Defense Logistics Agency while using false documents and labels to disguise their origin. All four pleaded not guilty. The case is scheduled for trial in federal court in Knoxville on September 8th.
2: All right, son. Time to put out this campfire.
3: Dad, we learned about this in school.
2: Oh, did you now? Okay. What's first?
3: Smokey Bear said to.
4: First, drown it with a bucket of water. Then stir it with a shovel.
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8: We'll have mostly sunny, hot, and humid conditions again for today. High temperatures will be in the upper 90s. Clear and muggy tonight, lows in the mid-70s, and then partly cloudy again on Thursday. Can't rule out an afternoon shower or thunderstorm. Highs in the upper 90s. 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They know auctions. With your severe view forecast, I'm Drew Richards.
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Kane Brown on Real Country. It's his latest. It's called Woman. Kicking off our 9 o'clock hour. Good morning to you. Heidi Ho, neighbor, it's MJ, the Real Country crew. We're live from the DT McCalls & Sons studios in Lebanon, Tennessee. I'm thinking about 4th of July parade right here in Lebanon, Tennessee. It's going to be on Friday, July 3rd at 7 o'clock. Main Street comes to life and celebrates America's 250th anniversary. It'll start at City Hall down Main Street around the square, ending up at the Wilson County Courthouse with a short patriotic program. And I'm giggling because we are using the same crew that we use for the Christmas parade. We'll be exact same spot. The funny thing that makes me giggle, normally we are turned towards the east. Well, they will be turning us towards the west. So we'll be in the same spot. We'll be just turning turning a little bit to our left so we can see the parade coming our way. Mac and I are super excited about getting an opportunity. This is once in a lifetime for sure. America's 250th anniversary, 4th of July parade in Lebanon. We will be the MCs. They'll be doing it Facebook Live. It'll be on television. We are super excited to be a part of this. That parade is coming up on Friday, July 3rd, starting at 7 o'clock.

0: Today's stars and the legends, Real Country, Brad Paisley, She's Everything. It's time now for the Brainiac Minute.
1: It's time for the Brainiac Minute. Get ready. Here's your host, John Boyce.
2: 163 years ago today, the Battle of Gettysburg began. The battle was the bloodiest conflict of the war, with more than 50,000 casualties, and is often considered the turning point in the Civil War. Union Major General George Meade's Army of the Potomac defeated attacks by Confederate General Robert E. Lee's Army of Northern Virginia, halting Lee's invasion of the North and forcing his retreat. The battle would last for three more days. On November 19th, President Abraham Lincoln traveled to Gettysburg, where he spoke at a ceremony dedicating Gettysburg National Cemetery, which honored the fallen Union soldiers and redefined the purpose of the Civil War in his famed Gettysburg Address, a 271-word speech that has endured as one of the most famous in American history. Kickstart your 4th of July weekend with me tonight at Cedar City Brewing, where you might learn more about the Gettysburg Address, your favorite song growing up might be played, or I might just mention that book that you love. There really is something for everybody, with a little bit of American history sprinkled in as well. That's every single Wednesday at Cedar City Brewing at 7 o'clock upstairs. It is free and family friendly. Even if you can't make it, I hope you have a very happy 4th of July.
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Josh Ross on Real Country, I Hate How You Look. Coming up, we've got our first clue of the week for Opry Brain Teaser on the way to giving you a chance to win on Friday here at Real Country. First, let's say thank you to Randy's Heat and Air. 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They said it was, and we're excited that we have a cool house to walk into. 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They're on Facebook, too. Thank you to Randy's Heat and Air, and my dogs, thank you, too, for being a sponsor on the morning show of Rural Country. All right, here we go. Opry Brain Teaser. We give out clues Wednesday, Thursday, and Friday. After Friday's clue, that is when you call in, identify the artist that will be taking the Opry stage, and we'll set you up with a couple of tickets to go anytime you want to go to the Grand Ole Opry. All right, here's our first clue. This Illinois native became one of the most recognizable female country voices of the 90s. That's our first clue. Second clue coming up tomorrow. Our third and final clue, your chance to win, coming up on Friday from Real Country and the Grand Ole Opry.

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4: 34 years. That's how long Marsha Blackburn has been in politics. She ran for Congress, State Senate, Congress 8 more times, U.S. Senate twice. 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
8: We'll have mostly sunny, hot, and humid conditions again for today. High temperatures will be in the upper 90s. Clear and muggy tonight. Lows in the mid-70s, and then partly cloudy again on Thursday. Can't rule out an afternoon shower or thunderstorm. Highs in the upper 90s. 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They know auctions. With your Severe View forecast, I'm Drew Richards.
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Job Party on Rio, Country Heartache on the dance floor. And if you're wondering, you know, we've got that extreme, I almost said extended, but extreme heat warning in effect until Thursday at 8 o'clock today. It's hotter than it's been, 100 for our high, the heat index value 111. We're at 88 right now at your home for Old Country. Coming up, we've got the birthday club. Are you celebrating? I'd love to hear about it. 444-9899. We're looking for our friends celebrating this week, June 29th through July 5th. Those are the folks eligible for this week's birthday club. Let me tell you, on our 250 anniversary USA t-shirts from Real Country, we're giving those away with our prize packs. I'm down to extra large and double XL. We are going through those so quickly. Everybody's loving them. So with the birthday club, we'll add one. If it works for you, we will add one to the prize pack. We've got that $30 gift card from Sammy B's. We'll take a look at today's birthdays is coming up on Real Country.

0: Hank Jr. on Real Country. Ain't misbehaving. I cannot confirm or deny anything right there. It's time now for, I just got off the phone with sweet Helen Locke. I appreciate her calling in. She's got someone special celebrating a birthday on Friday, so we've got her in that birthday club. Thank you for that. It's great to catch up with you, Helen. Let's go ahead and get into the birthday club. It's that time of the morning. Let's get to it. All right, it's Wednesday, the 1st of July, July 1st, 183rd day of 2026, 182 days left until the end of the year. Bluegrass musician Adam Haynes is 47 today. Rock singer, actress Deborah Harry of Blondie, she's 81 today. Actor, comedian Dan Aykroyd is 74. Actress Liv Tyler is 49 today. Hip-hop artist Missy Elliott is 55 today. We're remembering Keith Whitley. Keith would celebrate. Today would have been his birthday, so we're remembering Keith Whitley today. Country singer Michelle Wright is 65. Actress Melissa Peterman is 55 today. So there's our celebrity birthdays. Let's take a look at our local folks celebrating birthdays today. We've got Pan Vandiver. Happy birthday. Tony Downs is celebrating today. Also want to say happy birthday to Karen Josephin celebrating. Lucinda Sutton has a birthday today. Brian Killian is celebrating. Happy birthday to Annie Tate celebrating today. And that looks like that's it for our birthday club for today. If you're celebrating whatever the occasion, we hope it's a great one from all of us at Real Country.
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1: Breaking news this hour from Town Hall. I'm Rich Thomason. President Trump says his objective in taking on Iran has not changed one bit. It's
2: denuclearization of Iran. It's very simple. And Iran cannot have a nuclear weapon.
1: Domestically, the president says things are going quite well.
2: Otherwise, all of this stuff that we look at, all of these things that we do, the country's never had activity like it's got right now. So we're building more factories and car plants and other things. We went for years without ever building one car plant. Now we're building many car plants.
1: Mr. Trump on his way to North Dakota. He'll be speaking at the opening of the Theodore Roosevelt Presidential Library. A Democratic socialist, the victor in Colorado's Democratic primary for the U.S. House 1st District.
3: It was a stunning defeat Tuesday for 30-year incumbent Diana DeGette, losing to a 29-year-old former lawyer and Democratic socialist in the 1st Congressional District.
4: I'm Maylock heroes! We will not wait to take the fight to Donald Trump!
3: Audio courtesy of KMGH. In other races, U.S. Senator John Hickenlooper fended off State Senator and Progressive Julie Gonzalez. And in the race for Colorado Governor, State Attorney General Phil Weiser won the Democratic primary and is favored to win in November. I'm Donna Warder.
1: As the nation marks its 250th birthday, the legislative branch has gone home for now. House leadership abruptly canceled votes yesterday, sent the lawmakers home early. Speaker Mike Johnson's majority once again gridlocked by rebellious Republicans rejecting the GOP agenda. President Trump says Republicans will hold their first ever national convention ahead of the midterm elections. That convention to take place in Dallas September 9th and 10th. The Dow up 115 points, NASDAQ down 99. More on these stories, townhall.com.
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7: We'll have mostly sunny, hot, and humid conditions again for today. High temperatures will be in the upper 90s. Clear and muggy tonight, lows in the mid-70s, and then partly cloudy again on Thursday. Can't rule out an afternoon shower or thunderstorm. Highs in the upper 90s. 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With your severe view forecast, I'm Drew Richards.
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9: Real country. 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Ain't much an old country boy like me can't have. Thoroughly to rise, early in the side. Country boy.

0: John Denver on Real Country. Thank God I'm a country boy. Coming up, we've got more of your favorites. Shania Twain on the way. Get Cooking with Paula Deen, brought to you by Wes Dugan, is on the way. 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
1: Mitch Anthony here with today's Daily Dose. Film and television star Leah Thompson has good advice on making the best of who we are. A lot of people think they have to be something more than they are. Taller, thinner, smarter, says Thompson. If she ever feels this way, she tells herself, I'm enough. Thompson's mother was diligent about boosting her kids' self-sufficiency and self-esteem. She didn't allow a TV in the house until she's 13. This was to help her children develop ways to appreciate themselves. She would say, you have to learn to be with yourself before you can be with anybody else. Thompson also remembers a great lesson on self-sufficiency. I told my mother I wanted a coloring book. She said, make your own, and then stapled pages together and had me draw pictures and color them in. In her teens, Thompson was a rising ballet dancer. Mikhail Baryshnikov told her she was too stocky to succeed. While many would be crushed by such a comment, Thompson said, it was the best thing that ever happened to me. I've learned when something seems to be the worst thing, it may be the best thing that happens to you. This is Mitch Anthony reminding you once again that life is whatever you make it.
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1: 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The Wilson County Sheriff's Office Criminal Investigations Division is seeking the public's assistance with a theft that occurred on June 1st, 2026, in the Whippoorwill Road, Simmons Bluff Road area. A trailer containing a lawnmower, leaf blower, and weed eater was stolen between 4 a.m. and 2 p.m. The items stolen were described by the owner as one 2021 14-foot Big Tex trailer model, black in color, with a mesh gate. A spare tire was mounted on the passenger side, while on the driver's side was the equipment rack holding the leaf blower and weed eater. The Wilson County Sheriff's Office is offering a $500 reward for information leading to the arrest and successful prosecution of the persons responsible.
2: This is Sheriff Robert Bryan. If you have information on this crime or any other crime, contact the Crime Stoppers line at 444-JAIL. Callers will remain anonymous.
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8: 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We need a Tennessee where all our kids and grandkids can afford to make their own future. I'm running for governor to keep Tennessee affordable, to keep China from buying up our farmland, and keep our school curriculum under our control. I'll work to control property taxes for longtime residents and defend our culture. 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I'm John Rose, and I am applying to do the job.
9: 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Jeff Aiken, Treasurer.
10: 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And we'll see you Friday, July 3rd at 7 p.m. for the 4th of July Parade.
11: We'll have mostly sunny, hot, and humid conditions again for today. High temperatures will be in the upper 90s. Clear and muggy tonight, lows in the mid-70s, and then partly cloudy again on Thursday. Can't rule out an afternoon shower or thunderstorm. Highs in the upper 90s. 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They know auctions. With your severe view forecast, I'm Drew Richards.
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And today we've got the sweetest little pup, Gracie. Gracie, the picture's really cute. She is laid back. She's the sweetest little pup. She's 2 years old. She's gentle and quiet. Will be playful if you want her to be playful, and she'll hang out with you if you want that too. 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

0: Lynyrd Skynyrd on Real Country, little acoustic version of Sweet Home Alabama news and weather, the top of the hour right now. 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

That's Bailey Zimmerman. He said that he loves this song. His grandfather used to have a Chevy Silverado. That's Bailey Zimmerman on Real Country. And that does it for the morning show. Be extra careful today. Our high today, 100. The heat index value, 111. Looks like not much relief until looks like Friday. Oh, they've moved it to Friday now at 8 o'clock. So this extreme heat warning is in effect until, let's see, that's going to be, yeah, it's going to be Friday now. We do have some rain expected at some point. Hopefully we'll get a little bit of that and it'll cool it off. We'll keep you updated, keep you weather aware. Be safe, be well, and make good choices. Remember to treat others the way you want to be treated. We'll see you in the morning.

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1: Access Tennessee News, I'm Carlin Cochran. 8 Republican Tennessee senators are calling on Governor Bill Lee to order an independent review of the failed execution of death row inmate Tony Carruthers. The lawmakers who support the death penalty want answers after officials were unable to establish an IV, forcing the execution to be halted. They say any problems should be corrected before Tennessee's next scheduled execution in August. A Maryville man is among 4 government contractors charged in an alleged scheme to sell counterfeit or substandard military parts as original equipment, according to the U.S. Department of Justice. Prosecutors say the group supplied unapproved aftermarket parts to the Defense Logistics Agency while using false documents and labels to disguise their origin. All 4 pleaded not guilty. The case is scheduled for trial in federal court in Knoxville on September 8th.
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7: We'll have mostly sunny, hot, and humid conditions again for today. High temperatures will be in the upper 90s. Clear and muggy tonight, lows in the mid-70s, and then partly cloudy again on Thursday. Can't rule out an afternoon shower or thunderstorm, highs in the upper 90s. 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With your severe view forecast, I'm Drew Richards.
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0: Jordan Davis in Real Country, I Ain't Saying. Jordan Davis, by the way, briefly detained by Canadian Border Patrol officers recently when re-entering the States because they thought he was a wanted man of the same name from Indiana. And as us Jordan Davis fans all know, he's from Shreveport, Louisiana.
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1: We'll have mostly sunny, hot, and humid conditions again for today. High temperatures will be in the upper 90s. Clear and muggy tonight, lows in the mid-70s, and then partly cloudy again on Thursday. Can't rule out an afternoon shower or thunderstorm, highs in the upper 90s. 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With your severe view forecast, I'm Drew Richards.
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0: Kenny Chesney doing the Sphere thing these days in Las Vegas. Love to go. Wouldn't you? Real country. The first trailer for Shrek 5 is out, but not everybody's loving it. A lot of the convo online focused on Fiona, with some fans saying she looks noticeably slimmer, younger, and more polished than they remember. Interesting. Between you and me, this is the fifth Shrek movie? Where have I been?
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1: Access Tennessee News. I'm Will Lovely. Several new state laws take effect today. Among them, applicants for certain professional licenses, permits, and certifications must provide documentation showing they're U.S. citizens or lawfully present in the U.S. before receiving state approval. Businesses licensed to sell alcohol will be required to keep drink testing devices available for customers. The law also makes intentionally drugging or spiking another person's drink a Class D felony. Also, a new protection law expands circumstances in which homeowners may use deadly force to protect property. It includes situations involving burglary, arson, theft, robbery, damage to livestock, and aggravated cruelty to animals. The mother of the young gunman involved in the 2025 Antioch High School shooting appearing in court today for the beginning of her trial. Crystal Thomas is charged with unlawful possession of a weapon by a convicted felon. Investigators say laboratory analysis of the 9mm semi-automatic pistol used in that attack identified Thomas's DNA on the weapon. Police confirmed she has a 2010 felony conviction in Los Angeles for possession of a stolen vehicle, making it illegal for her to possess a firearm under Tennessee law.
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1: 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Will Lovely, Access Tennessee News.
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4: 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Memorial services for Bill Peak, age 75, of Lebanon, will be Thursday at 1 p.m. at Liggett and Bobo Funeral Home. Graveside services for Jerry Miller McDonald, age 80, of Mount Juliet, will be Friday at 10 a.m. at the McDonald Family Cemetery in Mount Juliet. Baum Memorial Chapel is in charge of arrangements. Services for Nancy Ray King Grubbs, age 87, of Alexandria, will be Tuesday, July 7th at 2 p.m. at Hunter Funeral Home. A memorial service for Kathy Diane Hensley, age 74, of Watertown, will be at 4 p.m. Wednesday, July 8th at Hunter Funeral Home. A celebration of life for Jeffrey Sean Rogers, age 57, will be Saturday, July 11th from 10 a.m. until 12 p.m. at Baum Memorial Chapel. A celebration of life for Coach Hester Gibbs, age 88, will be Saturday, July 11th at 11 a.m. at the Lebanon High School Gym. 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A celebration of life for Fred Anthony Burton, age 85, of Lebanon, will be Saturday, July 11th at 4 p.m. at the Farm Bureau Exposition Center South Hall. 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
6: We'll have mostly sunny, hot, and humid conditions again for today. High temperatures will be in the upper 90s. Clear and muggy tonight, lows in the mid-70s, and then partly cloudy again on Thursday. Can't rule out an afternoon shower or thunderstorm. Highs in the upper 90s. 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With your severe view forecast, I'm Drew Richards.
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0: Jim McGraw and Stevie Nicks to perform at the big wedding on Friday. Taylor Swift and Travis Kelce. By the way, they're reportedly building a giant castle inside Madison Square Garden for their big day. One night at Madison Square Garden, or rented, by the way, is going to run them $1 million. I think they can afford it. Supposed guests also include Zoe Kravitz, Ed Sheeran, the Haim sisters, and Selena Gomez.
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2: 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I'm running for governor to keep Tennessee affordable, to keep China from buying up our farmland, and keep our school curriculum under our control. 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I'm John Rose, and I am applying to do the job.
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4: We'll have mostly sunny, hot, and humid conditions again for today. High temperatures will be in the upper 90s. Clear and muggy tonight, lows in the mid-70s, and then partly cloudy again on Thursday. Can't rule out an afternoon shower or thunderstorm, highs in the upper 90s. 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With your severe view forecast,
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0: Roseanne Cash in Real Country. My website is ranked the funniest movies of all time. The top five are number five, Happy Gilmore. Number four, Anchorman, The Legend of Ron Burgundy. Love that movie. Borat, number three. Dumb and Dumber is number two. And the funniest movie of all time, according to these people, is Airplane. Surely you can't be serious.
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1: News this hour at Town Hall. I'm Bob Agnew in Washington. A ship has run aground in the Strait of Hormuz while using a route not approved by Iran. That's according to a report today in Tehran. It appeared to be aimed at underlining Tehran's claims to control the strait, which the world has long considered to be an international waterway. A massive, persistent heat dome is gripping the U.S., placing more than 120 million Americans under extreme heat alerts leading into the 4th of July holiday weekend. Must Ministry CEO Ike Reigard says they have a cooling center in County, Georgia, open during the day, especially when the temperature goes above 90 degrees.
2: Well, we know that over the next few days, that heat index may go anywhere from 105 to 108 degrees. It becomes life-threatening. So to me, this is a rescue station.
1: And scorching temperatures and suffocating humidity sweeping across the central, mid-Atlantic, and eastern states, bringing daytime heat indices between 105 and 115 degrees. Day-to-day life remains a challenge for those living in the aftermath of Venezuela's dual earthquakes last week. Stephanie Hochstetter is with the World Food Program in Venezuela, telling UN reporters that many victims are living in public spaces and having trouble finding enough food to eat.
3: I'm speaking to you from Guaira, one of the hardest hit areas after the back-to-back earthquakes that struck Venezuela last Wednesday. The situation here, as it can happen in any catastrophe of this magnitude, is devastating. One man I met yesterday told me, holding his three sons by the hand of 2 years, 4 years, and 5 years, that he had no shelter, no food, no water. The mother had been taken to the hospital in Caracas. They lost family members and neighbors, and it is just heartbreaking to see the despair.
1: And more on these stories at townhall.com.
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5: We'll have mostly sunny, hot, and humid conditions again for today. High temperatures will be in the upper 90s. Clear and muggy tonight, lows in the mid-70s, and then partly cloudy again on Thursday. Can't rule out an afternoon shower or thunderstorm. Highs in the upper 90s. 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They know auctions. With your severe view forecast, I'm Drew Richards.

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5: 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The Wilson County Sheriff's Office Criminal Investigations Division is seeking the public's assistance with a theft that occurred on June 1st, 2026, in the Whippoorwill Road, Simmons Bluff Road area. A trailer containing a lawnmower, leaf blower, and weed eater was stolen between 4 a.m. and 2 p.m. The items stolen were described by the owner as one 2021 14-foot Big Tex trailer model, black in color with a mesh gate. A spare tire was mounted on the passenger side, while on the driver's side was the equipment rack holding the leaf blower and weed eater. The Wilson County Sheriff's Office is offering a $500 reward for information leading to the arrest and successful prosecution of the persons responsible.
6: 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Callers will remain anonymous.
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2: We'll have mostly sunny, hot, and humid conditions again for today. High temperatures will be in the upper 90s. Clear and muggy tonight, lows in the mid-70s, and then partly cloudy again on Thursday. Can't rule out an afternoon shower or thunderstorm, highs in the upper 90s. 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With your severe view forecast, I'm Drew Richards.
3: We have

0: Beach, Bill Country, Shotgun here. Eye on the prize. 4th of July weekend's almost here. Mark Chestnut's going to blame it on Texas. He'll sing all about that in seconds right here.
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1: News this hour at Town Hall. I'm Bob Agnew in Washington. Federal Reserve Chairman Kevin Warsh has signaled that while inflation risks have eased a bit in recent weeks, the Fed remains committed to bringing prices back to the 2% long-term target.
2: We're going to deliver price stability in the U.S. That's what this committee has signed up to do. And our objective is to do that. The tactics, the strategy, and the rest, that's still to come.
1: During a central bankers' conference, Warsh said that the Fed will also stay free of political influence.
2: We've been an independent central bank for a very long time. We're going to be an independent central bank at this moment, and you're going to see no changes on that.
1: Warsh may find himself coming under some pressure from the White House to try to keep inflation lower and also lower interest rates. The World Food Program has delivered aid to quake-affected areas in Venezuela, and a Jordanian team rescued a toddler in Caracas.
3: The UN Food Agency says they're distributing aid to thousands of Venezuelans affected by the June 24 earthquake, including in La Guaira, one of the most affected areas, where workers distributed food aid to residents on Wednesday. The WPF said also that they've completed a first distribution for 1,200 people. The agency adds they aim to reach 500,000 in the next 3 months.
1: That is correspondent Charles De La Desma reporting. The price you pay for your morning cup of coffee might just be on the way down.
4: Nestle may reduce coffee prices for consumers as bean costs decline, a senior company executive said Tuesday. The company will consider lower bean prices when setting retail prices, a potential boost to consumers seeking some relief from high coffee prices in recent years. Coffee prices rose sharply in 2024 and reached record highs in 2025 after adverse weather affected supplies.
1: That is Bill Alexander reporting on Wall Street. It's a mixed bag right now. The Dow is up by 62 points. The NASDAQ struggling. It's down 112. More from townhall.com.
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7: We'll have mostly clear and muggy conditions for tonight. Low temperatures will be in the mid-70s. Partly cloudy for our Thursday. A stray shower or thunderstorm will be possible. High temperatures remaining in the upper 90s. And then a better chance of afternoon and evening showers and thunderstorms moves in for Friday right through the holiday weekend. High temperatures in the afternoon remaining in the mid to upper 90s. With your severe view forecast, I'm Storm Specialist Drew Richards.

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0: Vince Hardy in Real Country. If you compared NFL footage of nearly 30 years ago to today, you'd notice one thing immediately. Everybody's shoulder pads are smaller, and the league is wondering if this trend to smaller pads has led to an uptick in injuries at every level of the game. There's a study underway right now to see if there's a correlation to shoulder pads providing less coverage to the increase in shoulder injuries in the 2025-26 season. Speaking of which, you should see me in my football uniform from high school back in the day. I can hardly move my neck. My shoulder pads are so big.
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2: We'll have mostly clear and muggy conditions for tonight. Low temperatures will be in the mid-70s. Partly cloudy for our Thursday. A stray shower or thunderstorm will be possible. High temperatures remaining in the upper 90s. And then a better chance of afternoon and evening showers and thunderstorms moves in for Friday right through the holiday weekend. High temperatures in the afternoon remain.

0: Reba. Unreal Country, Shotgun Taylor here. Is it Friday yet? No, but we are getting closer. Eddie Rabbit, Step by Step, you will hear that in seconds right here. Hang on, please.
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9: 34 years. That's how long Marsha Blackburn has been in politics. 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

0: The 3 p.m. news on WANT, WCOR, WKDA, W252DU, and W270DM Lebanon is brought to you by The Jewelers, 105 Signature Place in Lebanon, or at MyJewelerRocks.com.
1: News this hour at Town Hall. I'm Bob Agnew in Washington. President Trump says his objective in going to war with Iran remains unchanged.
2: Denuclearization of Iran. It's very simple. And Iran cannot have a nuclear weapon. Otherwise, all of this stuff that we look at, all of these things that we do, the country's never had activity like it's got right now. So we're building more factories and car plants and other things. We went for years without ever building one car plant. Now we're building many car plants.
1: The president speaking to reporters today before he took off to North Dakota, where he was speaking at the opening of the Theodore Roosevelt Presidential Library. The president also said today that Republicans will hold their first ever national convention ahead of a midterm election this year. The convention set to be held in Dallas on September 9th and 10th. Vice President J.D. Vance says discussions between the U.S. and Iran are going well as they hold indirect technical talks in Qatar about the Strait of Hormuz.
3: Just ensuring that we continue to make the progress on that. And that's what they're focused on. And then, you know, we're going to, obviously, we're worried about the nuclear issue. We're going to start talking about that. So right now, the talks are going well. It's still pretty early.
1: And the talks are based on a 14-point interim accord signed last month. President Trump posting about the death of one of the singers in the YMCA song, an anthem from the 1970s he's helped to make famous.
4: One of the men behind the 1978 hit YMCA has died, and President Trump paying tribute to him on his Truth Social page, writing, "Village People singer Victor Willis is dead at 74. He was a great and happy guy who loved that I used his group song YMCA at my rallies. It became a monster hit again 30 years after its original launch. We will think of Victor every time YMCA is played, like today and all throughout this July 4th birthday week. My condolences to his wonderful family and group. Victor Willis will be sorely missed. God bless him." Laura Winters reporting.
1: More at townhall.com.
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13: We'll have mostly clear and muggy conditions for tonight. Low temperatures will be in the mid-70s. Partly cloudy for our Thursday. A stray shower or thunderstorm will be possible. High temperatures remaining in the upper 90s. And then a better chance of afternoon and evening showers and thunderstorms moves in for Friday right through the holiday weekend. High temperatures in the afternoon remaining in the mid to upper 90s. With your severe view forecast, I'm Storm Specialist Drew Richards.
14: Officially, the Continental Congress declared its freedom from Britain on July 2nd, 1776, when it approved a resolution and delegates from New York were permitted to make a unanimous vote.
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0: Real Country 98.9, live from the DT McCall and Son studio in Lebanon. Carlene Carter, Every Little Thing, Preston Martinez, back with you on a Wednesday, getting closer to that 4th of July weekend. And I hope you got yourself some great plans and just having some fun celebrating 250 years of our nation's independence. And this sounded like a lot of fun. Cabo San Lucas, yeah, they're going to be holding Country Splash. It's the first ever multi-day country music festival on the beach in Cabo. Tucker Wetmore, John Party, and Riley Green going to be headlining. And that's going to be happening September 4th through the 6th. 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And got one from Riley Green coming up for you, and Mr. George Strait on the way. So just keep it here on Real Country 98.9.
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0: 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Ella Langley and Be Her. I'm Preston Martinez. We got some Drive Time trivia coming up for you. It is your chance to win one of our fabulous Real Country 250-year T-shirts as we are going to be celebrating 250 years of our nation's independence. And this would definitely be something cool to wear for your 4th of July celebration or pretty much any day just to let everyone know that you are proud to be an American. And you can have one with a correct answer to our Drive Time trivia question. And, yeah, we're keeping it along the lines of 4th of July. And let's see. Your clue word. Oh, I like this one. Dumped. How about that? Dumped. 444-9899. Get ready. Drive Time trivia. It is coming up for you. And we got Drew Richards taking a look at that weather forecast for us. And again, got that extreme heat warning going on until Friday night, 8 p.m. So let's stay hydrated out there. Make sure the animals are doing okay. Check their water, a few times throughout the day. Make sure that Grandma and Grandpa are doing all right, too, even if they don't want you to or tell you not to. Just go ahead and check on him, and he'll let us know all about it. And, of course, more stars and legends on the way. Sarah Evans coming up next, all here on Real Country 98.9.
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11: We'll have mostly clear and muggy conditions for tonight. Low temperatures will be in the mid-70s. Partly cloudy for our Thursday. A stray shower or thunderstorm will be possible. High temperatures remaining in the upper 90s. And then a better chance of afternoon and evening showers and thunderstorms moves in for Friday right through the holiday weekend. High temperatures in the afternoon remaining in the mid to upper 90s. With your severe view forecast, I'm Storm Specialist Drew Richardson.
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0: It is time to play some Drive Time Trivia. 444-9899. 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Happen to be wearing mine today. 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And as we have been doing, these are 4th of July related or, something as we are celebrating those 250 years. And your clue word once again was dumped. Are you ready? Here we go. 444-9899. What was dumped into Boston Harbor on December 16th, 1773 to protest Britain taxing the colonies? 444-9899. What was dumped into Boston Harbor on December 16th, 1773, to protest Britain taxing colonies? Give us a call, give us that correct answer, and you got yourself your very own 250-year T-shirt. Sarah Evans, a real fine place to start on Real Country 98.9.

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0: Hyrule Country, do you have an answer for us?
1: Yes, T.
0: It was T. Congratulations. What's your name?
1: Clancy Hopper.
0: All right. Where do you live at, Clancy?
1: Lebanon,
0: Tennessee. In Lebanon. All right. So what, you remember that from school, Clancy?
1: Yes, sir.
0: Yeah. And, man, they dumped all that tea in the harbor. I remember on Mary Poppins when the dad was talking about that, and he said this: the tea was unsuitable to drink even for Americans. A little British humor there.
1: Yeah.
0: Hey, what's your plans for 4th of July?
1: I don't know yet.
0: Don't know. All right. So you're open. You're open for stuff, huh?
1: Yeah.
0: All right. Well, hey, you got yourself one of our fabulous 250-year T-shirts. We thank you so much for playing and for listening. And why do you

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1: Because it's the best country music in the world.
0: All right, so once again, yes, that correct answer. T. On the night of December 16th, 1773, members of the Sons of Liberty in Boston, disguised as Mohawk Indians, boarded three British ships, the Dartmouth, the Eleanor, and Beaver, and dumped 342 chests of tea into the Boston Harbor. This act was known as the Boston Tea Party and was a direct protest against the British Tea Act of 1773. And congratulations to Clancy Hopper from Lebanon calling in, giving us that correct answer. Clancy has got herself one of our fabulous 250-year T-shirts. 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

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They are on the hot seat with the song called Joy. 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Traffic for you every 15 minutes. More weather updates coming. John Boyce will have our Brainiac Minute, and standing by, Will Nunley with the Access Tennessee News. But first, some Crystal Gale.

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1: Access Tennessee News. I'm Will Dudley. Several new state laws take effect today. Among them, applicants for certain professional licenses, permits, and certifications must provide documentation showing they're U.S. citizens or lawfully present in the U.S. before receiving state approval. Businesses licensed to sell alcohol will be required to keep drink testing devices available for customers. The law also makes intentionally drugging or spiking another person's drink a Class D felony. Also, a new protection law expands circumstances in which homeowners may use deadly force to protect property. It includes situations involving burglary, arson, theft, robbery, damage to livestock, and aggravated cruelty to animals. The mother of the young gunman involved in the 2025 Antioch High School shooting appearing in court today for the beginning of her trial. Crystal Thomas is charged with unlawful possession of a weapon by a convicted felon. Investigators say laboratory analysis of the 9mm semi-automatic pistol used in that attack identified Thomas's DNA on the weapon. Police confirmed she has a 2010 felony conviction in Los Angeles for possession of the stolen vehicle, making it illegal for her to possess a firearm under Tennessee law.
2: There's danger out there. 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
1: Forecasters say there are a chance for a few scattered storms as we head into the weekend that could bring some relief from the heat, but challenges to some outdoor events. Stay with this station for the latest on your local weather conditions and plan ahead for the possibility of showers. Will Dudley, Access Tennessee News.
3: We'll have mostly clear and muggy conditions for tonight. Low temperatures will be in the mid-70s. Partly cloudy for our Thursday. A stray shower or thunderstorm will be possible. High temperatures remaining in the upper 90s. And then a better chance of afternoon and evening showers and thunderstorms moves in for Friday right through the holiday weekend. High temperatures in the afternoon remaining in the mid to upper 90s. With your severe view forecast, I'm Storm Specialist Drew.
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0: 98.9 live from the DT McCall and Son studio in Lebanon. Ricky Skaggs and Honey, open up that door. I'm Preston Martinez, and this is your This Day in U.S. History as we are getting ready to celebrate 250 years of our nation's independence. As we are beginning this new month, yeah, on July 1st, 1775, the Second Continental Congress established the United States postal system, appointing Benjamin Franklin as the first postmaster general. This was a crucial step in unifying the colonies and ensuring effective communication during the American Revolution. Franklin, already an experienced postmaster, recognized the colonial postal system, making it more efficient and reliable. His innovations included regular schedules, standardized rates, and the establishment of a network of post roads. The creation of the postal system played a vital role in the dissemination of information and coordination of revolutionary activities, contributing to the eventual success of the American Revolution. And there you go. This day in U.S. history, the establishment of the United States postal system. And coming up, it is our Buy It or Burn It feature song of the day, branded on the hot seat tonight. The song is called Joy. We are going to play it for you in just a bit. Then you give us a call. Cast that vote, buy or burn, 444-9899. You will have up until 5:30 to vote. Sometime around 5:45, we are going to give you those results. If it is a buy, we're going to play that song again for you right after we announce those results. Branded and the song Joy, it is coming up. Also got one from George Burge and Luke Bryan on the way for you. And right now, we are going to check in with Commander Chuck and on-time traffic. 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
1: Well, good afternoon. We see plenty of radar already scattered down certain sections of 840 this afternoon. Certain parts of Williamson County definitely headed over into Rutherford County on 840 this afternoon from Williamson. Again, you're going to see a lot of radar out here the next 24, 48 hours as we get closer to the weekend. We're still seeing slow traffic right now, 65 north, trying to get up into Goodlettsville. Hey, don't let a slipping transmission make things worse when your car and truck having transmission problems. Come to AMCO on Nolansville Pike. I'm Commander Chuck, your on-time traffic.
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Unfortunately, no bio to share with you, but the name of the song is called Joy. Let's give it a listen, shall we? 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

0: 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And we got more stars and legends coming up for you. Carly Pierce on the way. And John Boyce, he's got our Brainiac Minute. Right now, we are going to check back in with Commander Chuck and on-time traffic. 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Here's Commander Chuck.
1: Good afternoon. Still a little bit slow coming out of Williamson County into Rutherford on 840 eastbound. We had a slowdown there about 30 minutes ago. Had traffic a little bit slow in that area coming out of Arrington into Elmerville. Here's what we're seeing now to the north. That's starting to bog down even more. 65 north just trying to get a pass. Rivergate Parkway, lots of radar already out here. You're going to see a lot more of that the next few weeks. Hey, don't let a slipping transmission make things worse on your car and truck. Having transmission problems, come to AMCO in Lebanon. I'm Commander Chuck, your on-time traffic.
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3: 163 years ago today, the Battle of Gettysburg began. The battle was the bloodiest conflict of the war, with more than 50,000 casualties, and is often considered the turning point in the Civil War. Union Major General George Meade's Army of the Potomac defeated attacks by Confederate General Robert E. Lee's Army of Northern Virginia, halting Lee's invasion of the North and forcing his retreat. The battle would last for three more days. On November 19th, President Abraham Lincoln traveled to Gettysburg, where he spoke at a ceremony dedicating Gettysburg National Cemetery, which honored the fallen Union soldiers and redefined the purpose of the Civil War in his famed Gettysburg Address, a 271-word speech that has endured as one of the most famous in American history. Kickstart your 4th of July weekend with me tonight at Cedar City Brewing, where you might learn more about the Gettysburg Address, your favorite song growing up might be played, or I might just mention that book that you love. There really is something for everybody, with a little bit of American history sprinkled in as well. That's every single Wednesday at Cedar City Brewing at 7 o'clock upstairs. It is free and family friendly. Even if you can't make it, I hope you have a very happy 4th of July.
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7: We'll have mostly clear and muggy conditions for tonight. Low temperatures will be in the mid-70s. Partly cloudy for our Thursday. A stray shower or thunderstorm will be possible. High temperatures remaining in the upper 90s. And then a better chance of afternoon and evening showers and thunderstorms moves in for Friday right through the holiday weekend. High temperatures in the afternoon remaining in the mid to upper 90s. With your severe view forecast, I'm Storm Specialist Drew Richards.
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0: 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I'm Preston Martinez. We are broadcasting live from the DT McCall and Son Studio in Lebanon, and got one coming up for you from Mr. Steve Wariner. And he is a Grand Ole Opry member, and he's going to be appearing at the Grand Ole Opry Friday night, July 10th, 7 p.m. Yes, Steve was inducted on May 11th, 1996. And in case you didn't know, it is a quarterly giveaway from the Grand Ole Opry and easy to win. 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Yeah, he was our latest winner, so he has got himself those two tickets and the backstage tour. And you, too, can be a winner. Again, that website, WANTFM.com. And we are going to check in right now with Commander Chuck in on-time traffic. 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
1: Good afternoon. Try to move a little bit better on the South Loop where we had that earlier crash there on 40 East at Demumbrium and Broadway. Again, it just aggravated all that heavy traffic that's just trying to get out of downtown. It's moving a little bit better over here on 24 East past Shelby on the Sullivan-Evans Bridge. We had a multi-car crash there a few minutes ago. Heavy now 40 East out through the Mount Juliet area. If you're having transmission problems, come to AMCO Transmissions in Lebanon. These guys are the best. I'm Commander Chuck with your on-time traffic.
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I'm Morgan Wallen, and don't we? Well, next hour, we are going to take you back to the year 1990. It's our Real Country Flashback featuring Patti Loveless, Clint Black, Shenandoah, Joe Diffie, and Holly Dunn, and Will Nunley standing by with the Access Tennessee News. But right now, it's Faith Hill. It Matters to Me on Real Country 98.9.

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1: Access Tennessee News, I'm Will Dunley. Memphis-based FedEx announcing it has sold part of its business. FedEx Supply Chain will be sold to the CMA-CGM Group. The combined business will have about 150 warehouses and roughly 20,000 workers, including FedEx Supply Chain's approximately 10,000 employees and related assets. FedEx says the sale will help it focus on higher-value industries and will streamline its business. Several new state laws take effect today. Among them, applicants for certain professional licenses, permits, and certifications must provide documentation showing that they are U.S. citizens or lawfully present in the country. Meanwhile, businesses licensed to sell alcohol will be required to keep drink testing devices available for customers. The law also makes intentionally drugging or spiking another person's drink a Class D felony. Also, a new protection law expands circumstances in which homeowners may use deadly force to protect property. It includes situations involving burglary, arson, theft, robbery, damage to livestock, and aggravated cruelty to animals. More news in 30 seconds.
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1: Delays on I-81 North this morning after a tractor-trailer hauling live crabs caught fire near Morristown. The driver was not injured, however, some of the cargo was damaged with some escaping. The interstate ramp was closed for hours while cleanup took place. Will Dudley, Access Tennessee News.
3: And once again, we are going to check in with Commander Chuck and on-time traffic. 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
4: Good afternoon. Trying to move a little bit better over here on 40 westbound around Jefferson Street from that earlier crash. Still a little bit slow there as you come off the west loop from that earlier wreck. As it continues to build on 65, trying to get up into Goodlettsville, lots of radar already scattered down. 24 out through Murfreesboro, Rutherford County, 40 out in Wilson County as well. You're going to see a lot of radar here over the next few days. STR Towing and Recovery says call them 24-7 here in Middle Tennessee, no matter what county. I'm Commander Chuck. You're on time traffic.
5: We'll have mostly clear and muggy conditions for tonight. Low temperatures will be in the mid-70s. Partly cloudy for our Thursday. A stray shower or thunderstorm will be possible. High temperatures remaining in the upper 90s. And then a better chance of afternoon and evening showers and thunderstorms moves in for Friday right through the holiday weekend. High temperatures in the afternoon remaining in the mid to upper 90s. With your severe view forecast, I'm Storm Specialist Drew Richards.
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7: It's Real Country Flashback, and we're in the year 1990. Patty Loveless was born January 4th, 1957 in Pikeville, Kentucky with the name Patricia Rainey. At 14, her traditional country roots led her to Nashville. She and brother Roger Rainey met with Porter Wagner to show him her songs. Wagner, though positive, told her to finish high school. Loveless cut her first album in 1987. Her first top 10 hit was If My Heart Had Windows, originally a hit for George Jones in 1967. Other hits followed, including A Little Bit in Love, Timber, I'm Falling in Love, and opening up our flashback, Change.

Patti Loveless on Real Country Flashback. Clint Patrick Black was born in Long Branch, New Jersey on February 4th, 1962, but raised in Houston. He dropped out of high school to play music, supporting himself with day jobs as an iron worker and a fishing guide. RCA Records signed him to a recording contract in 1987. Starting with his first single, A Better Man, in 1989, Black scored four straight number ones, one of which is in our flashback today. In 1991, he joined the Grand Ole Opry and married actress Lisa Hartman. Here's Clint Black in Walking Away on Real Country Flashback.

Clint Black on Real Country Flashback. Shenandoah was one of the first groups to rebel against the urban cowboy image of the 80s and led the way to the new traditionalism of the 90s. Initially formed in 1985 as a house band in Muscle Shoals, Alabama, it comprised vocalist Marty Rabin, guitarist Jim Seals, keyboard player Stan Thorne, bassist Ralph Azell, and drummer Mike McGuire. The first single from Shenandoah's third album, Extra Mile, continued and even topped Shenandoah's success. Next to You, Next to Me became Shenandoah's biggest hit, topping the country charts for 3 weeks.

0: Shenandoah on Real Country Flashback, next to you, next to me. We're in the year 1990, and coming up, an artist who worked in a foundry while playing local nightclubs in Oklahoma and worked for Gibson Guitars in Nashville before he reached his number one single. But right now, we are going to check back in with Commander Chuck and on-time traffic. Find out how we're doing out there on the roadways. 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
1: Good afternoon. Moving a little bit better now on 40 westbound over around Jefferson Street as they finish up the paperwork on that earlier crash. It did affect that traffic on the west loop there just a few minutes ago. It should start to improve as that volume cranks up even more now to the north 65, working your way up into Goodlettsville. Lots of radar up through there in Robertson County. Plenty of radar scattered down I-40 throughout Wilson County. Get used to it. You're going to see a lot of radar. Hey, STR Towing and Recovery says call them if you need their help. I'm Commander Chuck. You're on tight traffic.
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8: It's Real Country Flashback, and we're in the year 1990. Joe Diffie was born December 28, 1958, in Tulsa, Oklahoma, and raised in Duncan, Oklahoma. He worked in a foundry while playing local nightclubs in Oklahoma and moved to Nashville in 1986 to work for Gibson Guitars. His first album arrived in 1990 when country music was thriving commercially and creatively. His first single, a sensitive traditional country ballad, Home, reached number one. Joe filled the ensuing decade with an amazing 13 top 10 chart hits, five of which went all the way to number one. Joe Diffie passed away March 29, 2020 in Nashville. He was 61. It's Joe Diffie and Home on Real Country Flashback.

Joe Diffie on Real Country Flashback. Well, one of the most popular female country singers of the late 80s, Holly Dunn, was born in San Antonio in 1957. Dunn burst onto the country music scene in the mid-80s with a self-penned tribute to her preacher father called Daddy's Hands. The song earned Holly's first two Grammy Award nominations and set her off on a whirlwind career. Dunn signed with Warner Brothers for 1989's The Blue Rose of Texas, which produced the number one single, Are You Ever Gonna Love Me, as well as the top five, There Goes My Heart Again. Holly Dunn passed away November 14, 2016 from ovarian cancer. She was 59 years old. 1990's Heartful of Love spawned another chart topper, You Really Had Me Going. And it closes out our Real Country Flashback.

0: 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Carrie Underwood and a Heartbeat. I'm Preston Martinez. We got Drew Richards coming up with a look at that weather forecast. And again, got that extreme heat warning going on until Friday night. So let's be careful out there. Stay hydrated and make sure you're checking up on everyone to make sure they are too. And we got more stars and legends coming up for you. Brad Paisley on the way. Right now, let's check back in with Commander Chuck and on-time traffic. 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
1: Good afternoon. Still stacked up over here at 65 north of Metro Center, trying to get past Rosa Parks. Heavy, but it's moving right now. 65 down into Brentwood, Franklin. Lots of radar down through there south of Nashville earlier through Williamson County. You're going to see a lot of radar, as a matter of fact, the next couple of days. Hey, don't let a slipping transmission make things worse on your car or truck. 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I'm Commander Chuck with your on-time traffic.
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3: We'll have mostly clear and muggy conditions for tonight. Low temperatures will be in the mid-70s. Partly cloudy for our Thursday. A stray shower or thunderstorm will be possible. High temperatures remaining in the upper 90s. And then a better chance of afternoon and evening showers and thunderstorms moves in for Friday right through the holiday weekend. High temperatures in the afternoon remaining in the mid to upper 90s. With your Severe View forecast, I'm Storm Specialist Drew Richards.
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Real Country 98.9, live from the DT McCall and Son studio in Lebanon. Craig Morgan, International Harvester. I'm Preston Martinez. 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

0: 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And we are going to check in one more time for the day with Commander Chuck and on-time traffic. See what's happening out there on those roadways. And once again, it is Commander Chuck.
1: Good afternoon. We still got a little bit of traffic light on the south, the west. A little bit's moving a little bit better down through Brentwood. Now, there's lots and lots of radar scattered down I-24 out through parts of Rutherford County as traffic continues to build. 40 over here around the airport. That's only going to increase in the next few minutes. Eastbound 40 there through Donaldson, pushing out into Hermitage. Hey, STR Towing and Recovery says call them 24-7 if you need their help. Any county here in Middle Tennessee. I'm Commander Chuck, your on-time traffic.
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0: 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The biggest winner in town, You Hold the Key to My Heart, Only Death Will Do a Part, and Several Tears Left to Cry. 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All right, here we go. Let's get to it now. The Chester Memorial drum roll. Can we get it, please? Thank you so much. Hit me with it, babe. And the results are in because you called, you voted. We tallied them all up for you. Branded. Joy. And it is. My goodness. Well, better luck next time. Well, how about one from this young lady who's releasing her record called Crisco October 2nd, and it's going to be on MCA. She says, I've always loved every corner of country music, the heartbreak songs, the honky-tonk songs, the songs that make you think, and the songs that make you dance. Making this record reminded me that those things don't have to be separated. And we're talking about the fastest girl in town, Miranda Lambert, on Real Country 98.9.

0: Amanda Lambert, fastest girl in town. And I'm Preston Martinez saying I am out of here. Lord willing, I'll be back tomorrow, and we get to do it all again. Have a great night. Stay safe out there. Please, let's keep being nice to one another. Again, that extreme heat warning going on until Friday night. So let's be hydrating out there, too. All right. And we got more stars and legends coming up for you, like Jerry Reed. Good night, everybody. God bless.
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0: Keith Urban. Days go by on Real Country. My name is Al Farr with more of your favorites on the way. 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

0: Cody Johnson in the fall on Real Country. Mighty Mizzou Farble. Temps are dangerously hot outside in some parts of the U.S., so how do you beat the heat? The most common way to keep cool is to crank up the air conditioning. Drinking plenty of water is also a popular heat solution. 6% of people go swimming, and 1% eat a lot of ice cream. More of your favorite old country songs are coming up from Michael Martin Murphy, A Long Line of Love, Joe Nichols in Broken Heartsville, and more next on Real Country.
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5: 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The Wilson County Sheriff's Office Criminal Investigations Division is seeking the public's assistance with a theft that occurred on June 1st, 2026, in the Whippoorwill Road, Simmons Bluff Road area. A trailer containing a lawnmower, leaf blower, and weed eater was stolen between 4 a.m. and 2 p.m. The items stolen were described by the owner as one 2021 14-foot Big Tex trailer model, black in color with a mesh gate. A spare tire was mounted on the passenger side, while on the driver's side was the equipment rack holding the leaf blower and weed eater. The Wilson County Sheriff's Office is offering a $500 reward for information leading to the arrest and successful prosecution of the persons responsible.
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2: We'll have mostly clear and muggy conditions for tonight. Low temperatures will be in the mid-70s. Partly cloudy for our Thursday. A stray shower or thunderstorm will be possible. High temperatures remaining in the upper 90s. And then a better chance of afternoon and evening showers and thunderstorms moves in for Friday right through the holiday weekend. High temperatures in the afternoon remaining in the mid to upper 90s. With your severe view forecast, I'm Storm Specialist Drew Richards.
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